0: Sitting at around $1.75 a litre this morning, with just under $1.50, the cheapest we can find. That's at a handful of servos across the Greater Hobart area. However, the low prices are expected to begin creeping up from Wednesday, when the fuel excise discount is scaled back. Small business groups are stepping up their fight against proposed tax changes. They warn up to 400,000 owners and operators could be hit by planned reforms to trust distributions. Industry leaders say it would drive up costs and hurt livelihoods, while also adding pressure during the cost of living crunch. The coalition's expected to challenge the amendments in federal parliament this week. The race is on to find more survivors in Venezuela following two massive earthquakes late last week. Two 11-year-old boys have now been rescued from the rubble while tens of thousands remain missing. Valentina from Save the Children is on the ground in Caracas.
1: Coordinating with the state in order to have a specific route specifically for unaccompanied and separated children. I'm sorry, that was an aftershock. That were affected by this disaster. It's kind of overwhelming.
0: That's on Nine there. A Thai flight attendant's facing up to 25 years in jail after being caught with a kilo of heroin at Melbourne Airport. Border Force says the drug was found hidden in 12 tote bags inside the woman's luggage. She's due to face court in September. We may be shivering in the chilly winter air this morning, but over in Europe, people are continuing to swelter, with temperatures in Germany nudging 42 degrees at the weekend. According to the World Health Organization, the heatwave's now been linked to at least 1,300 deaths, with many of those victims aged over 65. Meantime, here in Tasmania, temperatures dropped below zero through the Central Plateau and Upper Derwent Valley overnight, getting down to minus 2.7 at Butler's Gorge and Ouse. And hundreds of Aussies are lacing up to tackle one of the country's biggest fundraising challenges this week.
2: Braveheart's 777 Marathon is a grueling and fantastic event. It is, as the name suggests, seven marathons in seven states over seven consecutive days.
0: Braveheart's CEO Alison Gill there. The Tasmanian leg will take place on Thursday at Hobart's Bell Reef Beach.
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0: In sport, Essendon's unravelled in a 79-65 loss to North Melbourne at Marvel Stadium. The Bombers were locked in an arm wrestle for a half, but interim coach Dean Solomon says they couldn't sustain the pressure.
4: First 10 minutes of the third quarter, we got smashed in contested possession, clearance, entries, time and forward half. They had on their terms. We had nine players that didn't have a tackle. We had three players that had one tackle. So it's sort of not the brand of footy we're chasing.
0: Well, last night, Freo dominated the Gold Coast 80-29. Australia's unbeaten heading into the Women's T20 World Cup Finals. The Aussies securing top spot in their group with a six-wicket win over India at Lord's after chasing down 170. Elise Perry and Ash Gardner start with the bat, steering the run chase after a shaky start. The result knocks out India and sets up a semi-final with the West Indies. And Mercedes' dominance over the F1 seasons continued with both its drivers on the podium. George Russell took the win over Red Bull's Max Verstappen with season leader Kimi Antonelli in third, while Aussie Oscar Piastri charged from seventh to finish in fourth place. That's the latest in news and sport. I'm Bree Taylan.
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6: LAFM's three-day forecast.
7: Still seeing the odd fog patches around the region. There is still the high chance of some showers around. We've got some light winds this afternoon and partly cloudy. Looking to climb to 15 degrees tomorrow. Showers and 15, and showers again on Wednesday and tops of 15.
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Doing it with Mr. Big, 1992, to be with you. It's Pete here, happy to be with you this morning. As we do it all, thanks to Country Club Tasmania's restaurants and bars located at Country Club Avenue in Prospect Vale. It's only 10 minutes from Launceston CBD. That's via car, a little bit longer if you walk. Hey, look, this morning, better music and more of it on the way. We've got some Culture Club and a classic from the Angels on the way in less than 15 for both those. But for now, it's Alicia Bridges as we go all the way back to 1979. And a little bit of disco time right now to warm ourselves up on a chilly morning. I love the nightlife here on LAFM and 7SD.

0: It's U2's Everlasting Love right here on your home with better music and more of it for your morning. Pete in with you. And if you've got somebody around you, a friend, a neighbour, maybe a relo who's got something to celebrate, whether it's a birthday, anniversary, maybe a personal milestone, maybe they just got their learner's permit, yeah, starting to drive, all that sort of jazz, got their first job. Whatever it is, let us know about it at LAFM or 7SD.com.au. And then tune in to Breakfast with Jules again this week, where your shout-out could be read live on air. Now, here is the bonus. Every celebration shout-out goes into the weekly draw for a $100 Country Club voucher. So you can discover Country Club Tasmania's restaurants and bars, like my all-time favourite, Boulder's Grill Pizzeria. There's also the Terrace Kitchen, Lynx Restaurant, and they're located only 10 minutes from Launceston CBD in Prospect Vale in Country Club Avenue. 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And as I said, you can enter now at lafm.com.au. On the way next, we're going to hit it up with the Angels. Yeah, the classic, Am I Ever Going to See Your Face Again, is next. 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

0: I love that remake. Counting Crows and Vanessa Carlton, Big Yellow Taxi. It is Pete here with you for your morning as we go through a chilly Monday. Going to get to tops of 15, partly cloudy this afternoon, according to the Bureau. Now, over on our trending stories, I read with interest about AI. Now, we all know AI is out and about, most definitely. All sorts of things, including Copilot, the Windows 11. Microsoft is just quietly reinstalling their Copilot on Windows 11. You can read that full story over at LAFM or 7sd.com.au on our trending stories. And there is a sawdust alternative that could soon replace polystyrene packaging. Yeah, those stories and more, all on our little webpage. Hey, on the way next for your Monday, we'll do us some Thin Lizzy after the break, because the boys are back in town is next. On your home of better music and more of it.
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0: from Launceston CBD. Now, coming up after your new sport and weather update, we'll do some Bryan Adams. Yeah, we'll hit play on that one to warm your morning up, and we'll kickstart the hour with some Queen. She's a killer queen. Better music and more of it all morning long. In fact, all day, every day. Right here, LAFM and 7SD News next.
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16: Good morning, I'm Britt Aylin. The Australian Medical Association's Tasmanian branch is calling for the state's Department of Health to review its fatigue management following the death of a cardiothoracic surgery registrar in a road crash earlier this month. It's understood Dr. Artyom Avestisyan was driving back to Hobart after a shift at the LGH when he crashed his car at Ponville on June 14. The department says it has fatigue management policies in place with advice and assistance available to staff. Petrol prices across the country are returning to levels not seen since before the war in the Middle East began. According to the Tasmanian government's Fuel Check app, the average for unleaded 91 is around $1.75 a litre this morning. Peter Currie from the NRMA telling the ABC, motorists can save significantly by looking up local prices before they fill up.
17: And the national average for diesel is in the low 180s as well. So both of those prices, particularly the unleaded, are certainly holding up, given, of course, the fact that the government did cut the excise.
16: But we're warned that prices may begin to rise from Wednesday when the fuel excise discount is reduced. Employers are ramping up pressure on the federal government over planned tax changes. Small business groups warning up to 400,000 operators who run businesses through trusts could be hit, with proposals including a minimum 30% tax on distributions. The issue is set to dominate debate in federal parliament this week, with the coalition vowing to challenge the reforms. A teenage boy will be proceeded against under the Youth Justice Act after he was reportedly caught with a machete in the Hobart suburb of Sandy Bay on Friday. Tasmania Police says officers were conducting high-visibility patrols in the area when they searched the 16-year-old using handheld metal detection wands and uncovered the concealed weapon. Airlines have recorded a surge in the number of people flying through the Middle East. Data from Flight Centre showing Qatar, Etihad and Emirates bookings have bumped up 36% each week since the travel warnings were downgraded. Cheap fares to Europe also a driving factor in the spike. And new figures have revealed the eye-watering cost of celebrating love. Wedding expenses have surged 8% compared to the same time last year, with the average ceremony and reception sitting at around $38,000. Matt Bowen from ING's told Seven couples are borrowing from parents and even going into debt to cover the big day.
3: So twice the rate of inflation, so we clearly are really loving love more than the cost of living.
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16: In sport, the Gold Coast Suns have suffered a fifth straight loss after being thrashed by Fremantle 80-29. The Dockers controlled the game from start to finish to take their winning streak to 14, and coach Damien Hardwick says the side was far too good to beat.
18: You know, we sort of went into the game with a plan and we knew what that looked like, and we just couldn't get it working for us at any stage. They're strong in and around the ball, and then they whip it away when they have opportunities. So, you know, they're well coached, they're well drilled, and we're a fair way off that at the minute.
16: Earlier, the Roos took down the Bombers 79-65. And England cricket captain Ben Stokes has revealed he'll be retiring from international cricket after the current test against New Zealand. The skipper made the shock announcement to teammates at Trent Bridge, saying the match would be his final appearance for England. The series is locked at 1-1 heading into the final day, with Stokes taking a wicket shortly after breaking the news. It brings the curtain down on a 15-year international career. And that's the latest in news and sport. I'm Britt Aylin.
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19: LAFM's three-day forecast.
0: Still good. See a couple of showers around this morning. We are looking at tops of 15 this afternoon. It should end up partly cloudy for your Monday. Tomorrow, though, more showers around and 15. And Wednesday, well, guess what? 15 and some showers.
20: Don't mess with a bull, young man. You'll get the horns.
14: It's Mornings with Jules. 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

Taking you back to the 80s. Always on my mind, it's the Pet Shop Boys with Pete here this morning on your home of better music and more of it on LAFM and 7SD. We're also the home of the Water Boys, Mitch and Xavier. Now, the Tassie Sports Show every Saturday. And mums, dads, coaches, teammates, whoever, if you know a good sport, well, head to LAFM or 7SD.com.au and nominate that good sport. And the Water Boys could be giving them a pat on the back this weekend with $100 to spend at Intersport. It is the Macca's Good Sport Award with the Water Boys, Mitch and Xavier, back Saturday. So if you saw someone who's outstanding or just a really good sport, let us know about it. Hey, on the way in less than 15, we've got some Five from 1998, When the Lights Go Out, and we've got some Kate Bush prior to that. But now it's Phil Collins, I Wish It Would Rain Down. No, I like it when it's dry and warm. Now, anyway, here's Phil on your home of better music and more of it this morning.

0: 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I can give you details of music on the way next. We're off to Wuthering Heights with Kate Bush as we go back to the late 70s, and we've got some music out of the 90s on the way as we continue with our morning here on your home of better music and more of it.
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0: doing it with some George Michael, throwing it back to 1984 with Careless Whisper. It's Pete here with you for your mornings on LAFM and 7SD, filling in for Jules, who's, of course, waking us all up while BJ's away. Though she should be back on deck next week, but wake up with Jules all week on our brekkie show from 6 a.m. Hey, look, today, partly cloudy. We've seen some fog around. It was a chilly start. Most definitely starting to slowly warm up around the region, but going to see showers all week. Having a look ahead to next weekend, we'll see showers ease on Friday before they return Saturday, and then Sunday should be partly cloudy, though very, very chilly. 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Hey, look, on the way next, here's a song I love to play on a Monday. Going all the way back to 1966 with the Easy Beats. 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
2: Good morning, I'm Ebony Ablett. A 29-year-old man's been arrested and charged with multiple offences after a crash in the early hours of this morning. A memorial service will be held in Ulverston today for Constable Keith Smith.
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2: Workers at the Liberty Bell Bay Manganese Smelter will continue to wait for definitive news, and the work of our police officers in the north is being commended with a reduction in crime.
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0: It's Pete in with you this morning as we're about to tick over to the afternoon. 12 o'clock news on the way. We're doing it all thanks to Country Club Tasmania's restaurants and bars. Go and discover them at Country Club Avenue, Prospect Vale, only 10 minutes from Launceston CBD. Great little sponsors of our show here of the morning. Hey, on the way, it is nothing but 80s, totally 80s for your lunch. Got music like this on the way. Makes you want to get up and dance. We'll do it with some music out of Dirty Dancing with Bill Medley and Jennifer Warne. And we'll start it with this cracker. One and only Tina Turner, straight after your news, which is up next on your home of better music and more of it.
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12: 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This is your news now. 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
13: Turning to your sport now, and Fremantle has carried out another dominant performance, this time over Gold Coast at Optus Stadium. The Dockers disposed of the Suns by 51 points to notch up the 14th win in a row. Sean Darcy returned after 3 weeks in the WAFL, and coach Justin Longmuir says they'll be watching the ruck area closely.
14: We want to make sure we maintain it, and you know, Luke happened to be not there 1 week or a couple of weeks, well then Sean can step up and take the workload.
13: And a spike in confirmed CTE cases among former AFL players is again raising serious concerns for the sport. 19 former professional footballers have been found to have the degenerative brain disease, with experts warning the numbers are alarming and need urgent action. The league says player safety remains a priority, with plans to limit contact during training from the 2027 pre-season. I'm Olivia Hicks. That's the latest from the newsroom.
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16: LAFM's three-day forecast.
0: Well, it's going to remain partly cloudy this afternoon. Looking to climb to 15 degrees. We're not all that far away from that now. Tomorrow, it's going to be another cool one. 15 on the way and some showers. And showers sticking around Wednesday and 15.
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Getting you into your afternoon with nothing but 80s. It's your Totally 80s Lunch with Pete here this afternoon as we do it all thanks to the Cottage Bakery in Victoria Street. Scottsdale, nothing like a lovely warm pie to get you into your afternoon and your 80s lunch. Hey, look, go and say g'day to the guys and girls there. Got some AC/DC and Elton John on the way, but for now, let's go back and do a bit of Dirty Dancing, shall we? From 1988, it's Bill Medley and Jennifer Warne. I've had the time of my life on your home of better music and more of it on LAFM.

0: Madonna, 1989, Like a Prayer on your Totally 80s Lunch. Pete in with you on LAFM and 7SD as we continue through our Monday together with better music and more of it. And if you're on our 10K Cash Track standby list this afternoon, Shane could be calling you because after 4 o'clock, we're going to reveal the winner. Oh, how exciting. Someone's going to end up $10,000 richer before the close of business today. So tune in to Shane this afternoon, and it could be you answering the phone and go, oh my goodness, I've won $10,000. Oh, how good would that be? But look, tomorrow morning from 9 o'clock, the classic superset return. It's all thanks to Randall Heating, Tassie's largest range of wood, gas and electric heating solutions for your home. And who doesn't love a nice warm home to come home to? Well, the team at Randall Heating, they could help you out with that. On the way next, I can help you out with better music from Elton John. Got the Style Council on the way as well. They're not all that far away as we do it for your Totally 80s Lunch.
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7: I got a question. Does Barry Manilow know that you raid his wardrobe?
0: It's the 80s lunch hour. The 80s lunch hour. 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

0: Doing it with some style, Council, on your totally 80s lunch. Pete in with you on LAFM and 7SD. And over the weekend, well, kicked off on, bounced up, I guess you could say, on Thursday when we got round 16 of the AFL underway. And Brisbane showed that they are contenders again when they definitely took care of Sydney on Thursday. Hawthorn, well, it wasn't a good weekend for the Sydney teams. They defeated GWS. Carlton, they were too good for West Coast Eagles. Collingwood, they took care of Richmond. Port Adelaide in the local derby put the cleaners through the Crows. North Melbourne, they in a tight one against Essendon, they got the Chockies. Fremantle, they kept on their winning way, taking care of the Suns. Now, some big games this weekend where GWS, they've really got to try and kick things started when they take on the high-flying Frio on Saturday afternoon. That is going to be a cracking match. But the one that will interest me is Hawthorn up against Melbourne. We'll see how that comes up also Saturday afternoon. So looking forward to round 17 of the AFL, and we'll keep you posted on everything happening around the grounds. Hey, on the way, we've got some Rick Astley next as we continue with Nothing But 80s for your lunch here on LAFM and 7SD.
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0: Wrapping up your Totally 80s lunch as we do it all thanks to the Cottage Bakery in Victoria Street, Scottsdale. Pete here with you on your home of better music and more of it. After 1 o'clock, normally Shane would be in, but he's starting a little bit later today from 2. So you've still got me next hour, and I got music like this on the way.
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9: Good afternoon, I'm Olivia Hicks. We're urged to make the most of these lower petrol prices, with average cost of unleaded 91 now lower than it was at the start of the war. According to the Tasmanian government's fuel check app, the average for unleaded 91 is around $1.75 a litre. It's not set to last, though, with the fuel excise discount being halved from Wednesday. Peter Currie from the NRMA says it'll be felt at the bowser.
10: People will feel it, but certainly nothing compared to what we were paying, you know, in the middle of the crisis, when things are at their absolute worst in that April period.
9: Two people have been taken to hospital after a car crashed and brought down power lines earlier today. The crash happened at Blackmans Bay, south of Hobart, which cut electricity to around 1,400 properties. TasNetworks says around 300 homes are still without power and are expected to be for most of the day because two poles need replacing. Police say one person sustained serious injuries and has been taken to the Royal Hobart Hospital, with a second person suffering non-life-threatening injuries. Anthony Albanese says today is an historic day between Australia and Vanuatu. The two nations have inked a landmark strategic agreement after months of negotiations. The Prime Minister says it is an historic step forward.
4: This agreement advances the consensus that security is a shared responsibility and encapsulates Vanuatu's sovereign decision not to permit its territory to be used for any foreign military base.
9: Nominations are now open for an award recognising outstanding community policing in honour of the late Tasmania Police Officer Constable Keith Smith. The award seeks nominations from within Tasmania Police and members of the community for a currently serving police officer who demonstrates an outstanding commitment to policing and engagement. Nominations close July 31. And thousands of Aussies are expected to gather at the Sydney Opera House next month to honour the life of former Australian of the Year Richard Scollier. The melanoma researcher will be remembered at a state memorial service on July 13. Free tickets are available from today.
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9: Turning to your sport now, and Adelaide's Chelsea Randall has announced her retirement from AFLW. The 35-year-old former Crows skipper is a three-time premiership player and a five-time All-Australian. She played 80 games since her debut in 2017, but issues relating to concussion have triggered the decision to quit footy. Hawthorne is sweating on the fitness of Nick Watson for this Saturday's clash against Melbourne. He has been cleared of a hamstring strain after sitting out the second half of Friday's win over the Giants, but will be on watch this week. And Wimbledon kicks off tonight with three Aussies in opening round action. Alex de Minaur is seeded fifth for the tournament and plays his first round match tomorrow night. I'm Olivia Hicks. That's the latest from the newsroom.
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0: After what was a cold and foggy morning, we've ended up with a partly cloudy afternoon for most parts of the region. 15 is the top that we're just about at now. Tomorrow, looking at 15 with some showers around. Showers around again on Wednesday and tops of 15.
5: Turning the workday down and all the good stuff up. 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
0: It is, Pete, sticking around with you for this hour. Shane will be in after 2 o'clock. And after 4 o'clock today, he's going to be putting the call out for someone to say, hey, you're $10,000 richer. So if you've got your name on our 10K cash track standby list, stand by your phone after 4 this afternoon. On the way, we've got some Blondie and 10cc. But now, let's go back to the 80s with some Mondo Rock and Come Said the Boy. Right here on LAFM and 7SD, your home of better music and more of it.

0: doing it with the legends of that punk era out of the 70s. In fact, from 1980, Call Me Blondie. Deborah Harry out front. She's got a great voice. Still does these days. Though it does say since the death of Clem Burke, it's really hard to do the Blondie songs. Yeah, okay. I sort of get that. On the way next, we're going to hit it up with some Bob Seger and the Silver Bullet Band and some good old-time rock and roll. That's up next for your afternoon here on LAFM and 7SD.
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1: 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It's Afternoons with Shane. 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

0: Neil Finn and Crowded House. Of course, he's touring with his brother at the moment with Split Ends. It's Pete here with you for your afternoon. Shane will be in after 2 and after 4, of course. He's going to be making someone's day by telling them they're $10,000 richer. 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Next, we're going back to 1972 with better music and more of it. We'll do with Led Zeppelin and Black Dog after the break.
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0: Not quite knockoff, but way better than work. 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

0: Taking you through your afternoon with better music and more of it right here on LAFM and 7SD. It's Pete in with you. Coming up after 2 o'clock, well, my favourite part of the day, the two-ups. They're on the way, and what a way to start the two-ups today. Do it, two of the best from Huey Lewis and the News, but we'll start up with these guys. Looking like a quiet girl. She's crying. Yeah, like Shane's got some Cold Chisel and Jimmy Barnes on the way to start your two ups this afternoon. And of course, after 4 o'clock, the 10K cash track draw will be done. I'm Pete Holland. I'll be back tomorrow. We'll do it all again, go through our morning and early afternoon as we play better music and more of it for you. But for me, there is only one thing left to say today.
1: That's all, folks.
0: 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Have a great Monday.
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9: 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This is your news now.
10: Good afternoon, I'm Olivia Hicks. Police are investigating a serious single-vehicle crash at Blagmans Bay in southern Tasmania this morning. Two people were taken to the Royal Hobart Hospital, one with serious injuries, following the crash on Burwood Drive shortly before 9am. Power lines fell during the incident and cut electricity to around 1,400 homes at the time. That number is down to around 300 right now. Anyone with information about the crash or has dashcam footage should contact police or Crime Stoppers. Three people are facing charges after recent targeted operations in Launceston. Police say a 42-year-old Ravenswood man was arrested on Friday after they allegedly seized a significant quantity of methamphetamine at a property in South Launceston. On Sunday, police say officers executed a search warrant at a separate Ravenswood address, locating and seizing quantities of methamphetamine and liquid GHB, as well as a significant quantity of stolen property and cash. A 29-year-old woman and a 49-year-old man were each charged with trafficking and will appear in the Launceston Magistrates Court at a later date. Petrol prices have fallen to the lowest level since the Middle East conflict began. The average price for unleaded 91 here in Tassie is currently sitting around $1.75 a litre. Peter Curry from the NRMA telling the ABC some motorists are already feeling the relief at the bowser.
11: If there were no further flare-ups in the Strait of Hormuz and if, you know, the clear passage for the tankers, then we would certainly expect to see those prices come back again. Will they get back to pre-war levels? We certainly hope so.
10: But the low prices are expected to begin creeping up from Wednesday when the fuel excise discount is scaled back. A Liberal frontbencher admits the party needs a rebrand off the back of the latest polling. The latest news poll shows support for the opposition has fallen to 17%, with Angus Taylor's approval rating falling to the lowest level since he took over the leadership. Shadow frontbencher Melissa McIntosh telling Sky a shake-up is needed.
12: Some people think that we're stuck in the past and our policies need to resonate with the Australia of today and the future. So I think it'd be a really good time for us to revisit our values, what we stand for and the way we project ourselves to Australians.
10: And new research suggests gossiping could actually boost your chances of finding love. Scientists studying 1,500 people found those who share secrets may have an edge in dating by deterring potential rivals.
9: Sick of feeling fat because of a bloated belly after every meal? Introducing Caruso's Bloatless Probiotic from leading pharmacies and health stores. Always follow the directions for use.
10: Turning to your sport now, and an emotional Chelsea Randall has announced her exit from AFLW after 80 games of footy. The 35-year-old former Crows skipper revealing issues relating to concussion have forced her hand.
13: With the new evidence of my recent experiences in training and the expert recommendations, I have no choice but to make the safest decision for my health and for my family. So it is with great sadness that I retire from football.
10: Chelsea Randall debuted in 2017 and was a three-time premiership player and five-time All-Australian. And in cricket, Elise Perry's domination at the T20 World Cup has continued. She's again been named player of the match with a score of 56 off 38 balls, helping Australia to a six-wicket win over India. Australia remain undefeated in the tournament as they head into the semi-final against the West Indies. I'm Olivia Hicks. That's the latest from the newsroom.
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0: With the Launceston possible shower today, 15 degrees, down to 8 tonight, rain and 15 tomorrow and Wednesday. For Scottsdale and the northeast, possible shower today, 14 degrees, down to 10 tonight, rain in 13 for tomorrow and Wednesday. And for St Helens in the East Coast, showers and 16 degrees today, down to 11 tonight. Rain and 15 tomorrow, and then a late shower and 16 for Wednesday. 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
9: Check, check 1, 2. We know you love variety, and we also know that two is better than one. So we've dug deep in the music library and found two from your favourite artists, including some you haven't heard in ages. This is the Two Ups at Two. 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

0: shiny, electric, and packed with prizes. The LAFM BYD Shark 6 is on the loose.
1: And the Shark is out and about, and Hayley is in it, thankfully, with plenty of prizes. Hayley, how are you?
2: Good afternoon, Shane. I'm going well. Yourself?
1: Oh, I am so pumped because this afternoon I get to make the phone call to end all phone calls. $10,000 cash I'm giving away. How good is that?
2: How exciting. It's felt like it's gone so quick, but at the same time really slow, because it's exciting to hear someone winning that amount of cash. So,
1: I know. Yeah. I know. I can't wait. We'll see who it is. It could be. It could be anybody. So there's lots and lots of entries, so we'll see what happens. And $10,000 could be yours. But right now, Hayley is out and about in the Shark 6. Whereabouts are you?
2: So this morning you can catch me at Harvey Norman Launceston. So I'm here because they've got their late night shopping tonight and tomorrow night. They're open till 7 p.m. So if you're full-time worker and you've had trouble getting in for your end-of-year financial sale shopping, now's the chance to get in. And they've got awesome deals store-wide. So
1: yeah,
2: pop in. You've got until 7 p.m. tonight or tomorrow night to get in and get them.
1: And you've got goodies on board as well?
2: Always goodies on board. I've got Valhalla ice cream, I've got Red Bull, veggie chips, I've got the new Crypts Master Loaves, and I've got bits and bobs everywhere here, so you'll grab something from me.
1: Oh, fantastic. And how long are you going to be there for?
2: Oh, until all the goodies are gone. Sometimes it doesn't take long, so get in quick.
1: No, so you can catch Hayley at Harvey Norman, of course, in the BYD Shark 6, and I'll tell you what, grab yourself a bargain as well for the end of financial year. Wow, halfway through the year already.
2: It's come around so quickly, way too fast.
1: Hasn't it, what, hey? Absolutely. Thanks, Hayley.
2: Thanks, Shane.
1: So you catch up with Hayley at Harvey Norman in the Shark 6. This is LAFM 7SD.
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10: When one is never enough, here's another. This is the Two Ups at Two. Proudly brought to you by Peter Lee's Real Estate, the smarter agency.

0: LAFM 7SD, Shane Bryan with you. Good afternoon. This is the Two Ups at Two, thanks to Peter Lee's Real Estate, the smarter agency. Huey Lewis in the news there. Don't forget, coming up after four today, we are going to be announcing the winner of the 10K cash tracks. I'm going to be giving the winner a call, giving them the good news. Who could it be? Could it be you? You might be sitting by the phone right now. And you never know, it could ring. Around about 4:30 today, we're going to announce that winner. So stick around and get ready to answer a phone call. Now, if you want to get into some fun of a morning with Jules, she has the classic superset every morning at 9 o'clock. Now, this is a fantastic little competition. Four songs, one common theme. And you could prove that you are the smartest person in Tassie. All you need to do is figure out what the common theme is. This morning on the show, she had The Jam, A Town Called Malice, Stray Cats, Rock This Town, TLC, Waterfalls, and Police, So Lonely. And it ended up being three people in the band. So all the bands actually had three people in them. Finally got there. We did have one person that managed to ring up and get the correct answer. And of course, they are now in the draw for $100 at the end of the week, thanks to Randall Heating. You can visit their showroom, Gledo Street in Invermay, or you can also shop online at randallheating.com. So check out the classic superset 9 a.m. weekday mornings with Jules. This is LAFM 7SD. We're going to continue the two ups very shortly.
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1: We've been granted permission from the gaming authorities to play Two Up every day. And what should that be? Two Ups. Come in, Spinner. It's the Two Ups at Two. Proudly brought to you by Peter Lee's Real Estate, the smarter agency.

0: The two ups at two. Coming up next, it's afternoons, thanks to Peter Lee's Real Estate, the smarter agency. And I watched a movie on the weekend. It was called We Bury the Dead. It's just hit Netflix. It's actually been out for a couple of years, but Netflix have finally got it. And of course, anything that comes on Netflix will suddenly becomes brand new and everybody talks about it. But this one is a little bit different, and we should be talking about it in Tasmania because it's set in Tasmania. The only problem is, well, everybody's dead. They are. So I'll take a look at that, give you my review of that very soon. And also coming up a little later on, just after 4 o'clock, we are going to be announcing the big winner of the $10,000 cash tracks. Stick around. News is next.
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9: 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This is your news now.
10: Good afternoon, I'm Olivia Hicks. A man has died and his 12-year-old son remains in hospital after a single vehicle crash this morning in the state's south. Just before 9 a.m, a white Mazda Ute driven by the man travelling along Burwood Drive in Blackmans Bay veered off the road and clipped a power pole before hitting a second power pole. Inspector Justin Lawson says the man died at the scene while the boy sustained injuries to his arm and chest.
11: the male driver, who was a Kingston local in his age, in his 40s, actually died at the scene. Someone who we believe to be a family member was travelling in the rear of the vehicle, a 12-year-old boy. He has sustained some non-life-threatening injuries, but he has been taken through to the Royal Hobart Hospital.
10: It takes the state's road toll to 17. Investigations into the cause of the crash are ongoing. Anthony Albanese has taken a stab at calls for the Liberals to rebrand. It references an admission made by shadow frontbencher Melissa McIntosh following the latest news poll, which has support for the opposition down to just 17%. The Prime Minister says the Liberal Party is a mess.
12: They voted against the tax cuts in the Parliament last week. They then said they were for them, and then this morning they've said they're egregious. I suggest that the Leader of the Opposition get his own act together.
10: Time's running out to fill up before the fuel excise discount is reduced. The current 32 cents a litre saving will be halved to 16 cents from Wednesday. Although Peter Currie from the NRMA says not all servos will pass that on overnight.
13: You know, you may not notice it immediately and it may not be in full, but expect prices to start to go up later this week.
10: The average price for unleaded 91 here in Tassie is currently sitting at around $1.75 a litre. Nominations are now open for an award recognising outstanding community policing in honour of the late Tasmania Police Officer Constable Keith Smith. The award seeks nominations from within Tasmania Police and members of the community for a currently serving police officer who demonstrates an outstanding commitment to policing and engagement. Nominations close July 31. And grocery suppliers have ranked Woolies and Coles as the worst major supermarkets to deal with. A new report has revealed Aldi came out on top, with suppliers calling the supermarket the fairest and most respectful. IGA came in second, with Coles and Woolies third and fourth respectively.
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10: Turning to your sport now, and Dean Solomon insists he'll still be at the hangar next season, regardless of whether he lands the senior coaching job. Essendon's interim coach reaffirming his commitment to the club's rebuild.
14: Well, I'm contracting until next year, so whether I'm filling water bottles at halftime or I'm assistant coach or whatever, I love this footy club. It's a great football club and we're in the swamp right now. It's been a tough period of time for a long period of time, but I want to be in here rolling my sleeves up to help this football club.
10: And the Tasmania Jewels have announced the signing of rising star Katie Diebold to their side. The 22-year-old has spent time in the US college system and has played for the Canberra Capitals in the WNBL previously. Diebold has never been to Tasmania but says she's looking forward to being part of history in the making. I'm Olivia Hicks. That's the latest from the newsroom.
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0: With the Launceston possible shower today, 15 degrees, down to 8 tonight, rain and 15 tomorrow and Wednesday. For Scottsdale and the northeast, possible shower today, 14 degrees, down to 10 tonight, rain in 13 for tomorrow and Wednesday. And for St Helens in the east coast, showers and 16 degrees today, down to 11 tonight, rain and 15 tomorrow, and then a late shower and 16 for Wednesday. 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
9: Turning the workday down and all the good stuff up. 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
0: Good afternoon. Welcome to the show. Hope you had a fantastic weekend. Bit a little bit cold over the weekend, wasn't it? Warming up a little bit today, but looks like we're in for a lot of rain over the next few days. Coming up on the show this afternoon, we're going to give a bit of a review for a new movie that's hit Netflix, but it's an old movie. More importantly, it is set in Tasmania, but not the Tasmania that we know and love. It's a very different Tasmania because everybody's dead. It's called We Bury the Dead. It's a different movie, a bit of a zombie flick. And also, Rolling Stones drops not just one song, but a secret track as well called Mr. Charm. We'll take a look at that brand new album on the way from them. So they're going to be gearing up. There's going to be a lot more music coming from Rolling Stones. That's coming up as well. Right now, though, let's get underway. This is Steve Winwood, Higher Love. You're on Afternoons, thanks to Peter Lee's Real Estate, the smarter agency.

0: You're on the afternoon show. Thanks to Peter Lee's Real Estate, the smarter agency. Don't forget, after four today, we're going to be ringing the winner of the 10K cash track. Right now, though, time for this.
1: Daily rock stars, the songs, the bands, and the moments that wrote rock history. Let's take a look at what made today in music legendary.
0: And we're kicking off Daily Rockstars with a birthday. Ian Paice was born on this day in 1948 from Deep Purple. Of course, he was the drummer with Deep Purple, and he was part of the classics like Smoke on the Water. In 1967, Keith Richards was convicted on drug charges. He was arrested because his house was being used for illegal marijuana. Is that all they could find? Mick Jagger was also sentenced before they both were released on bail. Speaking of Mick Jagger, in 1985, Mick Jagger and David Bowie recorded Dancing in the Street. It was recorded for Live Aid and it went to number one pretty much everywhere, including Australia and the UK. In 1984, Bruce Springsteen kicked off his Born in the USA tour. It was one of the biggest tours of the decade, a defining moment in 80s rock. And finally, on this day in 1985, Colin Hay was born from Men at Work. He was their lead singer, of course, and behind the Aussie classics like Down Under and this one, Be Good Johnny. And he's coming back to Australia with Aussie Crawl. How good's that? Let's take a listen.

Good afternoon. Thanks to Peter Lee's Real Estate, the smarter agency. Rolling Stones there with Angie from 1973. And the Stones have actually pulled a classic move, hiding some new music in plain sight. They've just released a new video for the next song off their brand new album called Foreign Tongues. It's called Jealous Lover. And, of course, it stars Anya Taylor-Joy, which you would remember her from Queen's Gambit, incredible show, and Charles Melton, who played Reggie in Riverdale. Now, there's a bit of a surprise waiting at the end of the video if you switch off the credits early with a second song. So this is a little snippet from the new song called Jealous Lover.

Honestly, every song I hear from that new album just makes me want to get that album when it comes out. It's so good, so good. And the video itself is a pretty polished cinematic piece, I've got to say. Of course, you've got two incredible stars, some serious acting clout there. But it's a storyline-driven video rather than just a performance clip. And they seem to be doing that a lot now with their videos. And, you know, they like to release sort of the big film-style visuals, the strong narratives, and they actually bring directors on who treat the videos like more like short movies instead of just a video promoting a song. So this one was actually handled by the UK directing duo called Us, the same team that has worked with everyone from Harry Styles to Radiohead and even the TV series Black Mirror. But that is not what has gotten fans talking, because what they've done is they've hidden another song in the end credits, and it's another song called Mr. Charm.

0: I don't know about you, I'm pretty excited about that song. It sounds awesome. Such a classic Stones sound to it. All the songs, brilliant. So definitely keep an ear out for that one when it comes out, Foreign Tongues. And I reckon that song is probably going to be one of the songs on the album as well, Mr. Charm. So check that out. Jealous Lover and a little snippet of Mr. Charm after that. This is LAFM 7SD. Coming up next, we're going to take a look at the new kind of old movie that's been released on Netflix called We Bury the Dead.
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0: LAFM 7SD, Shane Bryan with you. This is the afternoon show, thanks to Peter Lee's Real Estate, the smarter agency. And Tanya and I were looking for something to watch yesterday. We were just sort of thinking maybe there's some new movie on Netflix that we can watch. So she's going through a few and she came across this one. It was called We Bury the Dead. And it really took our attention. Now, she's not a big horror movie fan. She's not even a zombie fan. But we found out that the movie was actually set in Tasmania.
1: Tragic images emerged following the deployment of an experimental weapon.
2: Next, please.
3: I'd like to join the body retrieval unit.
2: Who was down there?
4: Just a little further.
3: My husband.
4: I want to make a difference.
3: There should be a way to get to the highway without them spawning us.
4: I know what you're going through, but if you find your husband, I hope you understand what that could mean.
0: Now, it was a little bit of a bitter disappointment. The movie was actually quite good. So, just to explain, after a catastrophic US military experiment, basically a bomb, that detonates off the coast of Tassie, Hobart is completely destroyed, and the rest of Tasmania is left in a strange state of brain death. Not long after that, some of the victims begin to regain movement, becoming undead. So they basically turn Tasmania into, you know, the island of the undead. Now, the story follows Ava. She's an American physiotherapist. Her husband actually went missing during the disaster. Desperate to find him, she joins a military body recovery unit tasked with collecting corpses, dealing with any that kind of reanimate. And as she travels across a devastated Tasmania, she goes through abandoned towns, quarantine zones, constant danger. She leaves the unit behind and sets out on her own mission to find her husband. And she confronts the undead, as you do, of course, and she figures out how to actually kill the undead. And, you know, it's an emotional journey for her trying to find her husband. I'm not going to give you any spoilers away. But we went away from that. We went, okay, look, you know what? Not a bad movie. The acting was definitely bearable. And the fact that it was actually a Tasmanian movie, even though we are all dead, whatever. The disappointing part was it actually wasn't filmed in Tasmania. They ended up filming it in Albany in Western Australia because of the costs of filming. They couldn't even do it in Tasmania, which was really disappointing. So, look, check it out. I didn't mind it. Bit disappointed that it wasn't filmed in Tassie because, you know, there's plenty of landscape that we could would have been great to see in the movie. But also kind of happy that that we didn't actually have any dead people in Tassie coming back to life. But it did beg the question, would I survive a zombie apocalypse? That's the question that my wife asked me after the movie. And I said, yeah, of course I can. I've watched enough zombie movies to know how to survive, hopefully, unless I make too much noise and then I'm completely gone. This is LAFM 7SD. Check it out. It is on Netflix right now. It's called We Bury the Dead.
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18: Taking a look in King's Meadows, Hobart Road is congested in both directions, approaching Risley Street. Meanwhile, in Newstead, there's southbound congestion building on Elphin Road, approaching Hobblers Bridge Road. And looking to the Midland Highway and Bass Highway, they're both travelling well. Pancreatic cancer numbers are outrageous and they need to change. 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

0: Good afternoon. Thanks to Peter Lee's Real Estate, the smarter agency. Jonesy and Amanda are away for the next 2 weeks. So you've actually got me right through till 6 o'clock for the next couple of weeks. And very, very excited because next hour we are drawing the $10,000 Cash Tracks winner. We are going to give someone $10,000. I am so excited about this. You could not believe someone's going to be $10,000 richer just from one phone call. So we'll stick around. It could be you. Get ready for sit by those phones. Don't leave those phones. And please answer it if I call. That's coming up next hour. Right now, though, time for news.
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12: Good afternoon, I'm Olivia Hicks. Police have confirmed a man in his 40s has died in a single vehicle crash south of Hobart this morning. A white Mazda Ute was being driven by the man along Burwood Drive in Blackmans Bay just before 9 a.m. when it veered off the road and clipped two power poles. The driver died at the scene while a 12-year-old boy, believed to be the man's son, was taken to the Royal Hobart Hospital with non-life-threatening injuries. Inspector Justin Lawson says police are yet to establish the cause of the crash.
13: We're not in a position to actually understand ourselves at this point in time how the crash has occurred. The crash investigation services attended and our forensics people, they will do a full assessment and of course a report will be provided for the benefit of the coroner.
12: This is the sixth fatality on Tasmanian roads in June and the 17th for the year. Legislation will be introduced to Parliament today to bolster Australia's under-16s social media ban. It includes increasing fines for social media companies to $99 million and giving the eSafety Commissioner more powers. Communications Minister Annika Wells says social media companies want the laws to fail.
14: It is big tech using classic big tech tactics, doing the bare minimum and thinking that they are above domestic law. My message to big tech is this. Every effort you make to frustrate these laws will be met with our efforts to make these laws work.
12: There are calls for the Liberal Party to conduct a complete refresh after slipping to historic lows in the latest news poll. Core support for the coalition plunged to just 17%, well below a surging Labor on 33%, while Angus Taylor's personal approval ratings slumped to their lowest level since taking leadership of the party. Three people are facing charges after recent targeted drug operations in Launceston. Police say a 42-year-old Ravenswood man was arrested on Friday after they seized a significant quantity of methamphetamine at a property in South Launceston. On Sunday, police say officers executed a search warrant at a separate Ravenswood address, allegedly locating quantities of ice and liquid GHB, as well as a significant quantity of stolen property and cash. A 29-year-old woman and a 49-year-old man were each charged with trafficking and will appear in the Launceston Magistrates Court at a later date. And Coles and Woolies have been named the worst major supermarkets to deal with, according to suppliers. The report found Aldi was the most respectful and fairest, followed by the operator of IGA. It's the first report under the new beefed-up food and grocery code of conduct that came into effect last year.
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12: Turning to your sport now, and a hit for the high-flying Swans, with Joel Amati ruled out for the rest of the home and away season. Scans have confirmed the key forward partially tore his Achilles in Thursday night's loss to Brisbane, the injury to sideline him for 10 weeks. The timing an extra blow for the unrestricted free agents, with Carlton and Collingwood reportedly eyeing off the 26-year-old for next year. And England skipper Ben Stokes dropped a bombshell midway through the final and deciding test against New Zealand, telling his teammates that it would be his final game of international cricket.
16: Reasons can wait, why, but the only thing I want is just for everyone to give it, not only for me selfishly, but also for this team and everything else.
12: The series is currently locked at 1-1, heading into the final day. I'm Olivia Hicks. That's the latest from the newsroom.
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17: Taking a look in Kings Meadows, Hobart Road is congested in both directions, approaching Risley Street. Meanwhile, in Newstead, there's southbound congestion building on Elphin Road, approaching Hobblers Bridge Road. And looking to the Midland Highway and Bass Highway, they're both travelling well. Pancreatic cancer numbers are outrageous and they need to change. 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I'm Mia, more traffic soon on LAFM.
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6: LAFM's three-day forecast.
18: Weather for Launceston, 15 was the top today, heading down to 8 tonight. Rain and 15 tomorrow and Wednesday. For Scottsdale in the northeast, it was a top of 14 today, down to 10 tonight. Rain and 13 for tomorrow and Wednesday. And for St Helens in the east coast, it was 16 today, down to 11 tonight. Rain and 15 tomorrow and late shower and 16 for Wednesday. 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
4: Turning the workday down and all the good stuff up. 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
18: Good afternoon. Welcome to the show. Shane Bryan with you. Thanks to Peter Lee's Real Estate, the smarter agency. Filling in for Jonesy and Amanda. They're away until the 13th of July. And I get to do the honours this hour of ringing the 10K cash track winner. Could it be you? I'll tell you what, I'm so nervous and I'm so excited to give away $10,000. Nervous and excited in the one breath. So that could be you. That's going to be coming up after 4:30 today, so keep an ear out for it. Let's kick off the show with some classic Queen, Bohemian Rhapsody. This is LAFM 7SD.

0: Good afternoon. Shane Bryan with you. Filling in for Jonesy and Amanda. They are going to be back on the 13th of July having a nice little well-deserved break. That was Graham Burnett's Warm Ride, a song that was actually written by the Bee Gees for their Saturday Night Fever sessions in 1977. And pretty lucky that Graham Burnett released it in 1978. They didn't until 2007. Could have been a very different story for him. Fortunately, it managed to get to number two on the Aussie charts. And if his name seems familiar, it's because he was once a member of the Party Boys, took over from Swanee, and of course it was a bit of a revolving door for the Party Boys. Everybody who was everyone was actually in that band. I guess that's why it was a party band, right? Now, coming up in about 15 minutes' time, if you have entered the 10K Cash Tracks over the last month, and we've gone through a lot of songs over this last month, well, it could be you that I give the good news to. I'm going to be giving someone a call in 15 minutes' time, so keep your ear glued to the telephone just in case it is you. That's in the next 15, as well as better music. More of it for the drive home.
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2: Good morning, I'm Ebony Ablett. A 29-year-old man's been arrested and charged with multiple offences after a crash in the early hours of this morning. A memorial service will be held in Ulverston today for Constable Keith Smith.
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1: The soundtrack to the slow slide home. It's Afternoons with Shane. 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

0: Good afternoon, Shane Bryan with you, filling in for Jonesy and Amanda this week. For the last month, we have been playing the 10K cash tracks. Heaps of entrants, all vying for $10,000 in cash, but there can only be one winner. Let's give him a call now. We'll deliver the good news to Nathan.
1: Hello?
0: G'day, Nathan.
1: Speaking.
0: Nathan, this is Shane Bryan filling in for Jonesy and Amanda. They're away this week. So I thought I'd give you a quick call. How are you?
1: Not too bad.
0: How That's good. I'm pretty good. You managed to get an entry in to the 10K cash tracks.
1: Yeah.
0: Yeah. How good would $10,000 be for you right now?
1: Oh, it'd be great.
0: Well, guess what? You have won $10,000. How good is that?
1: Are you serious?
0: I am serious. 100% serious.
1: Thank you so much. Oh, that'll help out heaps.
0: You're speechless. What are you going to do with $10,000?
1: We're about to do a Cape trip tomorrow, so you can help pay for that.
0: A trip up to the Cape. That's a bit of spending money for you.
1: Oh, yeah. Give the wife a bit of relief anyway.
0: I bet it would. How much did the trip cost all up?
1: Oh, about that.
0: About that. There you go.
1: And we haven't left yet?
0: No. Well, you have just picked up $10,000 just for listening in and calling when the right song came on. How good is that?
1: Yeah, that's awesome. Thanks so much.
0: Of course, we're going to get in contact with you, give you all the details of how you can get it, and, of course, hopefully it'll get there before your Cape trip happens.
1: Awesome. Thank you. Thanks again.
0: Plenty of entries in, but there can only be one winner.
1: Yeah, I've tried a couple of times. I only got one entry in, so...
0: That's all it takes.
1: That's it.
0: That is it. Well, congratulations once again, Nathan. And, look, thank you very much for entering the $10,000 cash tracks.
1: No, thanks again. Thanks.
0: And there he goes, a very, very happy fellow, Nathan. And thank you to everyone who entered the $10,000 cash tracks. Of course, there can only be one winner. It looks like he's going to be using that for a really good cause as well, heading to the Cape. Coming up, better music, more of it for the drive home. Stick around.
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3: Over in Prospect, westbound traffic is slowing on Westbury Road at the Stanley Street and Oakden Road roundabout. And over in Youngtown, there's traffic causing delays in both directions on Hobart Road due to roadworks. 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I'm Mia. More traffic soon on LAFM.
4: 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It's Afternoons with Shane. 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

0: Shane Bryan with you. Coming up next hour, the World Cup final concert has been announced. There's some big names in there, but one person is not happy. Noel Gallagher from Oasis. Any surprises there? He's never happy. We'll find out why. And a classic icon from the Beatles days gets an upgrade, a long overdue one. We'll find out more about that very shortly. Right now, though, time for news.
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10: 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This is your news now.
11: Good afternoon. I'm Olivia Hicks. Police say a single vehicle crash, which killed a man in the state's south this morning, also resulted in a 12-year-old boy suffering injuries. A white ute was travelling along Burwood Drive in Blackmans Bay shortly before 9 a.m. when it veered off the road and hit two power poles, cutting electricity to 1,400 homes. The man in his 40s died at the scene. Inspector Justin Lawson says the boy, who was sitting in the rear of the vehicle, was taken to hospital with non-life-threatening injuries.
12: Oh, look, he was conscious. He was in, you know, reasonable spirits, I guess you could say, but he had suffered some injuries to his arm and perhaps to his chest area.
11: It takes the state's road toll to 17, six of those deaths occurring this month alone. There's still too many kids on social media. That's according to the federal government, which is set to double the fines for tech companies who are not doing enough to comply with Australia's under-16s social media ban. Prime Minister Anthony Albanese introducing legislation to give the eSafety Commissioner more powers.
13: The reason why we want this legislation carried as soon as possible is so that we can take further action as soon as possible, and we won't blink on this. We have shown that we are determined.
11: Time's running out to fill up the tank before the fuel excise discount is reduced. The current 32 cent a litre saving will be halved from Wednesday. The average price for unleaded 91 here in Tassie is currently sitting at around $1.75 a litre. Australia and Vanuatu have signed an agreement to strengthen strategic and security ties. The Nakumal Agreement ensures Vanuatu cannot be used for any foreign military base or infrastructure. Vanuatu's Prime Minister, Jotham Narpat, says this is a relationship built on trust and respect.
4: Australia and Vanuatu are close neighbours, trusted partners and enduring friends. Today's meeting reaffirms our said commitment.
11: And construction is underway in a brand new suburb in the state's south, with the first homes being built on a 37-hectare site at Huntingfield. The first 33 lots were released in December last year, followed by a second release of 10 this month. Housing Minister Kerry Vincent says there are 460 blocks of land that will be available over the next 5, 10 and 15 years, with 15% of the land reserved for social housing.
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11: Turning to your sport now, and Geelong's set to get back two key players for Thursday night's grand final rematch. Bailey Smith and Tom Stewart missed the Cats' last game against the Dockers in round 15. Smith sick with the flu, which he's now recovered from, while medics will have to give Stewart the all clear from a concussion he copped back in round 13. And the Sydney Swans have confirmed Joel Amati will be out for the rest of the home and away season. Scans have confirmed he's suffered a partial tear of his Achilles tendon, which will keep him sidelined for 10 weeks. That means he won't be able to play until the finals series. I'm Olivia Hicks. That's the latest now from the newsroom.
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15: Over in Prospect, westbound traffic is slowing on Westbury Road at the Stanley Street and Oakden Road roundabout. And over in Youngtown, there's traffic causing delays in both directions on Hobart Road due to roadworks. 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I'm Mia. More traffic soon on LAFM.
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16: Weather for Launceston, 15 was the top today, heading down to 8 tonight. Rain and 15 tomorrow and Wednesday. For Scottsdale in the northeast, it was a top of 14 today, down to 10 tonight. Rain and 13 for tomorrow and Wednesday. And for St Helens in the east coast, it was 16 today, down to 11 tonight. Rain and 15 tomorrow and late shower and 16 for Wednesday. 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
10: Turning the workday down and all the good stuff up. 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
16: Good afternoon. Shane Bryan with you. Coming up this hour, the World Cup final concert has been announced. Some big names included. One person is not happy. Noel Gallagher from Oasis. The guy is never happy. He's got good reason too. We'll find out what his beef is. Also coming up this hour, a Beatles icon gets a well overdue upgrade in honour of George Martin. That's coming up on the show right now, though. Let's get underway with Kenny Loggins. This is Danger Zone. You're on Afternoons, thanks to Peter Lee's Real Estate, the smarter agency.

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1: Not quite knockoff, but way better than work. It's Afternoons with Shane. 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

0: Good afternoon, Shane Bryan with you, filling in for Jonesy and Amanda. They'll be back on the 13th of July. Now, the legacy of the Beatles' legendary producer, Sir George Martin, is being honoured in a very special way in Liverpool. Strawberry Field, yes, it is a real place, and the Salvation Army has actually opened up a brand new rose garden dedicated to Sir George and his wife, Lady Judy Martin, who are long-time supporters of the charity. Right in the centre of the space is a curved brick wall recognising Martin's incredible career, alongside 30 metallic discs marking the UK number one hits he produced, not just for the Beatles, by the way, also for Cilla Black, Jerry and the Pacemakers, and even Elton John. And the garden itself has been designed to be a place where you can sit and reflect, overlooking the famous Strawberry Field gates. And the roses have been specially chosen for their very strong fragrance and vibrant colour, so even the visitors with limited sight can fully experience it. Now, it was officially opened by George and Judy Martin's children. John Lennon's sister, Julia Baird, Mike McCartney was also there for the ceremony as well. And beyond being a tribute, it also supports a great cause, donations helping young people into employment through the Steps to Work program. What a great feat that is, and fantastic to honour such an incredible producer as Sir George Martin. Now, up next, speaking of the Beatles, John Lennon, Stand By Me. That's coming up shortly. Right, better music, more of it for your drive home.
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13: Over in Newstead, there's southbound traffic slowing on Elphin Road, approaching Hobblers Bridge Road. And on Goderick Street through Invermay, there's southbound congestion starting at Forster Street and stretching right down to Lower Charles Street in the CBD. 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I'm Mia, more traffic soon on LAFM.
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0: That wraps up the show. I'll be back again tonight for the 80s at 8, and we are celebrating a dead set Aussie legend, Men at Work's Colin Hay. We'll take a look at the life of Colin Hay, his time with Men at Work, and of course his TV appearances as well. That's coming up on the 80s at 8. I'll catch you then. And once again, congratulations to Nathan for picking up the 10K cash tracks. Thanks for keeping me company. I'll catch you later.
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1: Good evening, I'm Olivia Hicks. A man has died and his 12-year-old son remains in hospital after a single vehicle crashed this morning in the state's south. Just before 9 a.m, a white Mazda hatchback driven by the man along Burwood Drive in Blackmans Bay veered off the road and clipped two power poles. Inspector Justin Lawson says the man died at the scene while the boy sustained injuries to his arm and chest.
2: The male driver, who was a Kingston local in his age, his 40s, actually died at the scene. Someone who we believe to be a family member was travelling in the rear of the vehicle, a 12-year-old boy. He has sustained some non-life-threatening injuries, but he has been taken through to the Royal Hobart Hospital.
1: It takes the state's road toll to 17. Investigations into the cause of the crash are ongoing. Social media giants could soon be forced to provide documents showing they're doing all they can to enforce Australia's ban for under-16s. New legislation is being introduced to federal parliament, cracking down on platforms who are flouting the rules. The Communications Minister, Annika Wells, says it will help to bolster the eSafety Commissioner's case in court.
3: The eSafety Commissioner asks these tech companies to provide information on a monthly basis. Being able to compel documents means she can require, like with the police investigation, maybe minutes, emails, evidence between third-party providers.
1: Multiple people are facing trafficking offences after recent targeted operations by Tasmania Police in the state's north. Police say a 42-year-old Ravenswood man was arrested on Friday after a significant quantity of methamphetamine was located at a property in South Launceston. He's been remanded in custody. Yesterday, police say officers executed a search warrant at a separate Ravenswood address, allegedly locating ice and liquid GHB, as well as a significant quantity of stolen property. The man and woman were each charged with trafficking and will appear in the Launceston Magistrates Court at a later date. The federal government has signed a landmark agreement with Vanuatu. PM Anthony Albanese revealing both countries have agreed to protect collective and individual sovereignty, which includes Vanuatu not being used as any foreign military base.
4: Our agreement reflects and confirms Australia's role as Vanuatu's largest and most comprehensive economic, security and development partner, a responsibility that we take seriously.
1: And wildfires have broken out in Germany as temperatures in Europe continue to soar above 40 degrees. Meantime, in France, public health officials say at least 4,000 people have died over just 3 days. The heat is now shifting east, but authorities warn the death toll is still likely to climb.
0: Sick of feeling fat because of a bloated belly after every meal? Introducing Caruso's Bloat Less Probiotic from leading pharmacies and health stores. 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
1: Turning to your sport now, and Brisbane's Ty Gallop has been named the Round 16 Rising Star nomination after Thursday night's win over the Swans. The 20-year-old Lion notched 14 disposals, 5 marks and 6 tackles in his 19th AFL game. His 6th ever was last year's premiership win. While the Socceroos are focused on the World Cup, they've announced a couple of big games in Queensland later this year. The Aussies will play Brazil in Townsville on September 25 ahead of a match in Brisbane 4 days later. For now, they've got Egypt looming in Dallas on Saturday morning, our time. I'm Olivia Hicks. That's the latest now from the newsroom.
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6: In South Launceston, Wellington Street is slowing in both directions on approach to Pipeworks Road. And over in Youngstown, there's congestion in both directions on Kings Meadows Link approaching Hobart Road. Looking at your majors, they're all travelling well. 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I'm Mia, more traffic soon on LAFM.
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7: Weather for Launceston, 15 was the top today, heading down to 8 tonight. Rain and 15 tomorrow and Wednesday. For Scottsdale in the northeast, it was a top of 14 today, down to 10 tonight. Rain and 13 for tomorrow and Wednesday. And for St Helens in the east coast, it was 16 today, down to 11 tonight. Rain and 15 tomorrow and late shower and 16 for Wednesday. 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
17: On Goderich Street through Invermay, there's congestion in both directions on approach to Forster Street. And there's still a bit of congestion over in Kings Meadows on Hobart Road at Opossum Road. Otherwise, all the majors are travelling well. You can make hospitals a happier place for sick kids by making a tax-deductible donation to Starlight by June 30 at starlight.org.au, because happiness matters. I'm Mia. More traffic tomorrow morning on LAFM.
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0: Money questions come up for all of us, and that's where Straight Up Finance comes in. 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
6: Good evening. Welcome to the show. Shane Bryan with you. Coming up this hour, we are going to take a look at a classic album that turned 40 this weekend, Wham! It was an incredible album with some big hits, their final album, Music from the Edge of Heaven. Also, we're going to take a look at an Aussie icon, Colin Hay from Men at Work. In fact, let's kick the show off with Down Under. This is Men at Work. You're on the 80s at 8.

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0: It was everything that they were going to walk away from, and that's what makes this moment so fascinating. It wasn't burnout or fallout. It was perfectly timed exit. So 40 years on, Music from the Edge of Heaven really isn't just an album. It's the sound of one of the biggest 80s acts taking their final bow and setting up one of the greatest solo careers that followed. You're on the 80s at 8.
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2: Good morning, I'm Ebony Ablett. A 29-year-old man's been arrested and charged with multiple offences after a crash in the early hours of this morning. A memorial service will be held in Ulverston today for Constable Keith Smith.
1: Delivering the local stories from the local voices that you simply can't get anywhere else.
2: Workers at the Liberty Bell Bay Manganese Smelter will continue to wait for definitive news. And the work of our police officers in the north is being commended with a reduction in crime.
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0: And that wraps up the 80s at 8 for tonight. Tomorrow night, we go back to 1980, the last week in June for Chart Tuesday. Remember this song? I remember the game as well. I spent a lot of money, got in a lot of trouble playing that game. Was that the number one song in Australia, or was it The Vapors? We'll take a look at the Aussie charts, the UK charts, and the US charts. We'll find out who was also touring in 1980 as we go back and turn the time back to June 1980 for Chart Tuesday. And that's the 80s at 8 for tonight. Thanks for keeping me company. See you tomorrow night.
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0: 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And 60s and 70s tracks that stand the test of time.
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0: Money questions come up for all of us, and that's where Straight Up Finance comes in. 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
2: Good morning, I'm Ebony Ablett. A 29-year-old man's been arrested and charged with multiple offences after a crash in the early hours of this morning. A memorial service will be held in Ulverston today for Constable Keith Smith.
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2: Workers at the Liberty Bell Bay Manganese Smelter will continue to wait for definitive news, and the work of our police officers in the north is being commended with a reduction in crime.
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0: Money questions come up for all of us, and that's where Straight Up Finance comes in. 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It's Straight Up Finance, chatting with Grant Howe on Breakfast with BJ, right here on LAFM and 7SD.
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1: Good morning, I'm Ebony Ablett. A 29-year-old man's been arrested and charged with multiple offences after a crash in the early hours of this morning. A memorial service will be held in Ulverston today for Constable Keith Smith.
0: Delivering the local stories from the local voices that you simply can't get anywhere else.
1: Workers at the Liberty Bell Bay Manganese Smelter will continue to wait for definitive news, and the work of our police officers in the north is being commended with a reduction in crime.
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1: Studios capitalised on it as well. 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But the other thing.

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5: Good morning, I'm Ebony Applett. Three people have been separately charged with drug trafficking after recent targeted operations across Launceston. Police arresting a 42-year-old Ravenswood man on Friday, allegedly seizing a significant quantity of methamphetamine at a property in South Launceston. He was detained to face court. Meanwhile, on Sunday, police executed a search warrant at a separate Ravenswood home, allegedly locating and seizing quantities of illicit substances, including liquid GHB and methamphetamine, as well as a significant quantity of stolen property and cash believed to be the proceeds of crime. A 29-year-old Ravenswood woman and a 49-year-old Rochalie man were each charged with trafficking and will front the Launceston Magistrates Court in September. The ANMF has raised concerns about a cut to funding for palliative care health services from tomorrow. It's been funded by the state and federal governments and has been implemented in aged care facilities since 2018, but is set to cease on the 1st of July after the funding was pulled. The union's Emily Shepherd says relevant staff and aged care facilities weren't consulted about the decision, calling for that to happen before any changes occur.
6: To seek further information in relation to their change proposal that they provided at the last minute just last week, leaving us 2 days to consult with our members in relation to this.
5: Health Minister Bridget Archer says she wrote to her federal counterpart saying the response essentially wiped their hands of the issue. We've contacted them for comment. And local Hawks fans are being encouraged to visit the new 25 Years of Hawthorn in Launceston exhibition at the Town Hall this weekend ahead of the big clash with the Demons at York Park. The sold-out clash expected to also see hospitality venues nearby packed with fans who can't get into the ground. The exhibit comes as the Hawks prepare to play their last few games here this year and next ahead of the Devils' entry into the league. It showcases memorabilia and highlights over the last 2.5 decades, including that mammoth effort from Buddy Franklin in 2013 when he kicked 13 goals at York Park. The Hawk Walk to the Ground will take place from the exhibition this weekend at 11:15 a.m. You'll look at the day's national news and sport next.
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8: Morning, I'm Jackie Lim. The PM has weighed in on the weekend auction clearance rates, which have fallen to a 5-year low in Melbourne and 6-year low in Sydney. Anthony Albanese telling 7:30 his government's housing tax reforms mean first home buyers aren't competing with as many investors.
9: Who knew that if they could bid an extra $20,000 or $50,000, then taxpayers would essentially be subsidising that by increased deductions. So this is about making the system fairer.
8: Australia and Vanuatu have signed an agreement strengthening security ties and committing to keeping Vanuatu's critical infrastructure free from militarisation. It's being viewed as a significant strategic move in the Pacific.

0: 10 say they've experienced some type of online fraud over the past 12 months. Harassment, the most common threat. 18 to 24-year-olds now more likely to be a victim than any other demographic.
1: Sick of feeling fat because of a bloated belly after every meal? 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
2: In sport, Lions coach Chris Fagan admits a couple of his stars are likely to leave Brisbane, telling AFL 360 there's every chance Lachie Neal and Zach Bailey will be in different colours next year.
3: The way football is now, players move. We don't like it when they move, but it's a fact of life.
2: In cricket, England skipper Ben Stokes' international career has ended with a series defeat to New Zealand, with the Black Caps winning the third and deciding test by 160 runs. And Brazil's knocked Japan out of the World Cup with a dramatic late win. The South Americans beat Japan 2-1 in Houston, scoring the winner in the final minute of stoppage time. The result ends Japan's campaign, with Brazil moving on to the next stage. Elsewhere, Germany is set to face Paraguay, while the Netherlands take on Morocco. And that's the latest in news and sport.
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5: Very quiet start to the morning on our roads. Wellington Street is already seeing a little bit of action from Patterson Street to Elizabeth Street in the CBD. Otherwise, all our major arterials are looking sensational. 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I'm Cam. 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
7: Good morning. We've got heavy rain today for Launceston, heading for a top of 15. Showers and 15 tomorrow, and then just plain rain for Thursday and heading for a top of 14. For Scottsdale in the northeast, rain today, 14 the top, showers and 13 tomorrow, and rain again for Thursday with a top of 12. For St Helens in the east coast, rain today with a top of 15, heading for 16 tomorrow with showers and wind and rain easing on Thursday with a top of 15. We've got the lot in the next few days. Right now in Lonnie it's 13, in Scottsdale it's 12, and in St Helens it's 11. 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A little bit later on I'll be catching up with David Cox from the Tassie Hawks, because of course they are playing here at UTAS Stadium against Melbourne on the weekend. Also be catching up with Dr. Gloria, who is the resident vet for Pet Stock. I was meant to catch up with her yesterday, but I don't know, something happened. And I believe we had a $10,000 winner yesterday with Shane in the afternoon, and I'm going to have a listen to that and replay the call a little bit later on. It's Joe Jackson now.

0: FM and 7SD with Cold Chisel at 6:15. Happy Tuesday. It is Jules in for BJ. And just a reminder, if I can say it and spit it out, just after 8 o'clock it is the celebration shout-outs. If you know someone who is celebrating a birthday or whatever and you want to get them a shout-out over the air, all you need to do is let me know. 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We've got the new Radicals on the way.
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0: LAFM, and Stephanie SD with the Monkees, and I'm a believer. It is 27 past 6. 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
8: Morning, I'm Ebony Ablett. There's calls for an examination of work health and safety after the recent death of a doctor returning to Hobart after a shift in Launceston. Dr. Archim Avatesian died after his vehicle crashed on the Midland Highway earlier this month. The circumstances around the crash to be examined by both the coroner and WorkSafe, but AMA Tasmania says his death, described as a profound loss, must prompt more than a procedural response. The AMA is calling for any risk management analysis to translate into real practical protections for doctors working and travelling across Tasmania, saying its essential risks are recognised in real terms and doctors are supported to work, travel and train safely. Meantime, thousands of Tasmanians will soon be eligible for a free vaccine to prevent against pneumonia, meningitis and septicemia. From tomorrow, the National Immunisation Program for the jab will be expanded to include adults from 65 to 69, and First Nations people aged between 29 and 59. Associate Professor Michael Woodward from the Immunisation Coalition says it's a nasty bug.
9: There's about 3,000 hospitalisations for community-acquired pneumonia, and the most common bacterial cause of that is this germ, strep pneumoniae. And about a third of those hospitalisations occur in older people.
8: Multiple people are facing trafficking offences after recent operations by Tasmania Police in the Launceston area. Police say a 42-year-old Ravenswood man was arrested on Friday after a significant quantity of methamphetamine was located at a property in South Launceston. He's been remanded in custody. Meantime, officers executed a search warrant at a Ravenswood home on Sunday, allegedly locating the drugs ice and liquid GHB, as well as a significant quantity of stolen property. A man and a woman each charged with trafficking and will face the Launceston Magistrates Court at a later date. And footy fans are being encouraged to visit a new exhibition at the Town Hall celebrating 25 years of the Hawks here in Lonnie. Hawthorn to only play here for another 12 months. The exhibit including memorabilia available for viewing until early August. It comes ahead of this weekend's clash with Melbourne at York Park. Tickets sold out.
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12: Morning, I'm Jackie Lim. It's the last day of the government's full fuel excise discount before the reduction is halved tomorrow, but the consumer watchdog's warning servos they'll be fined if prices are hiked by more than 16 cents a litre. The current discount is saving drivers an estimated $18 a tank, but that'll dip to $9 when the change rolls through. It's been revealed younger Aussies cop higher rates of discrimination in the workplace than their older counterparts. Research shows 30% of workers aged between 18 and 29 have experienced discrimination or harassment at work over the past year. Diversity Council Australia's Dr. Rose Dalmada Remedios says it's significantly higher than other groups.
13: They're also more likely to face workplace sexual harassment and everyday exclusion, like being ignored, left out of work social gatherings, or having assumptions made about their abilities.
12: And the US has agreed to stand down after trading missile strikes with Iran. Both sides have accused each other of violating terms of a ceasefire. Meanwhile, Donald Trump claims Tehran has requested a meeting to take place in Doha tomorrow.
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15: In sport, world number one Yannick Sinner's avoided another scare to win his first clash at Wimbledon. He battled through a fall and a bloody fought over five sets to defeat Minimir Kecmanovic.
16: No, I'm good. It just seems much worse than it is. Actually, very surprised to let me keep playing because, you know, all white, it turned into a little red, but...
15: On nine there. Brazil is through to the final 16 at the World Cup after this morning's 2-1 win over Japan in Houston. And Matilda's captain Sam Kerr's heading back to the US, signing with NWSL club Gotham FC. The move comes after her departure from Chelsea, with Kerr now returning to the club she played for earlier in her career. She's signed through to the end of 2030. And that's the latest in news and sport. I'm Britt Aylin.
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17: Goderich Street is slowing inbound in Invermay. It does clear up over the mighty North Esk River. Hobart Road is a touch stop start inbound from Punchbowl to Normanston Road. Our major arterials are all looking magnificent. Drive with caution as rains are a-coming. Want to feel like a big deal? You will during Prime Day. 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I'm Cam. More traffic soon on LAFM.
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11: LAFM's three-day forecast.
0: We're we've got heavy rain today for Launceston, heading for a top of 15. 15 again tomorrow with showers, and then rain for Thursday and a top of 14. For Scottsdale in the northeast, rain today with a top of 14. Showers tomorrow, 13 the top, and 12 the top for Thursday with rain. Rain today as well for St Helens and the east coast, heading for 15. Showers and 16 tomorrow. Wind and rain easing on Thursday with a top of 15. Right now, in Lonnie, it's 13. In Scottsdale, it's 12. And in St Helens, it's 11. 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That'll be happening between 7:30 and 8. It's In Excess now at 23 to 7.

0: 7SD. It is Jules in for BJ and I Need a Lover. That is John Mellencamp. It's 17 to 7. And I have to admit, especially in winter here in Lonnie, it's pretty cold. And, you know, I'm a little bit of a hermit these days as well. And my friends got me out Saturday night. And we went to a breast cancer research fundraiser as such. Thanks to Holly for organising it all as well. It was a really fun night. We went to the Mowbray Racecourse for it. And it was a huge night. Everyone bar me remembered to wear pink, but that's okay because a friend of mine from our table had an extra pink thing, so I put that on as well. Our little table, we were the Pink Bits. That was our name for our team, and it was a trivia night. And there were lots of teams there, and there were lots of very smart people there too. But we did really well right up until the end. The Pink Bits were in the lead. Oh, not right at the beginning, but right up near the end. And then we were pipped at the post. So we didn't quite win the trivia night, but we came second out of about 11 teams. And it was a lot of fun. And I've got to say hello to Donna also, who was from another team. She came up and said hello and then looked at the beautiful platters we'd all brought along. And she said, next time we have this fundraiser next year, can I be part of your team? Because your food was way better. So we were pretty proud of that. And, yeah, it was a really good night. Well done to Holly. I hope you raised a lot of money in memory of your mum. And we'll do it all again next year. And the Pink Bits will not be pipped at the post again. I'm hoping anyway. It's 7:15. We've got Tina Turner on the way.
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2: Good morning, I'm Ebony Ablett. A 29-year-old man's been arrested and charged with multiple offences after a crash in the early hours of this morning. A memorial service will be held in Ulverston today for Constable Keith Smith.
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2: Workers at the Liberty Bell Bay Manganese Smelter will continue to wait for definitive news, and the work of our police officers in the north is being commended with a reduction in crime.
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0: 7 SD with The Cure. 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Get the best night's sleep at the best price. 40 Winks Launceston. On Saturday, the Water Boys are back with Mitch and Xavier, and they want to know about our local good sports for the McDonald's Good Sport Award. 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They could be getting a pat on the back from the Water Boys and also $100 to spend at Intersport. We've got all the latest news on the way, and we'll be playing Guess the Grab shortly too, your chance to win a double pass to Village Cinemas.
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8: Good morning, I'm Ebony Ablett. More Tasmanians will soon be eligible for a free pneumococcal vaccination. Eligibility under the National Immunisation Program is set to be expanded from tomorrow to include all those aged over 65, as well as First Nations people aged between 29 and 59. Associate Professor Michael Woodward says the jab protects against a string of nasty illnesses.
9: But this germ can move beyond just pneumonia. It can invade the bloodstream. We get bacteremia or septicemia. And it can also get into our spinal cord and our brain and cause a form of meningitis. So it's very good to prevent this disease.
8: The AMA is calling for a compassionate, serious and practical examination of work health and safety, fatigue management, rostering and travel after the death of a doctor in a crash on the Midland Highway. It's understood Dr. Archam Avitajan was returning home earlier this month after working a shift at the Launceston General Hospital when his vehicle crashed north of Hobart. The AMA describing his death as a profound loss for Tasmania, calling for systemic risks to be identified and every step taken to avoid another tragedy like this. Three people are facing trafficking charges after recent targeted drug operations in Launceston. Police allege they seized a significant quantity of methamphetamine from a South Launceston property, arresting a 42-year-old from Ravenswood on Friday. Meanwhile, on Sunday, officers executed a search warrant at a Ravenswood property, allegedly locating and seizing quantities of methamphetamine and liquid GHB, as well as what they say is a significant quantity of stolen property in cash. A 29-year-old woman and a 49-year-old man each charge and will face the Launceston Magistrates Court at a later date. And a petition calling to save the Bollocks Brewery from closure is inching closer to 3,000 signatures. Launched by the union representing workers at the site, it's calling for parent company Lion Australia to sell the brand and keep it brewed here in the north rather than shut it down and move production to the mainland. Lion has previously stated it explored every possible way to make it viable, saying it will keep open the hospitality venue across the road.
7: Why have a wardrobe when you can have a Yourdrobe? 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
11: Morning, I'm Jackie Lim. Servos are expected to be bustling today before fuel prices lift by 16 cents from tomorrow, some major cities reporting prices below $1.50. The consumer watchdog is warning there'll be fines for businesses hiking prices by more than necessary when the change rolls through. The Federal Health Minister has conceded the PBS is under increasing pressure. Billion-dollar companies reportedly demanding higher prices for their products, leaving customers and patients caught in the middle. Mark Butler telling Seven the system needs to improve.
12: We'd like to see it happen more quickly, and we're doing a lot of work with industry and patient groups on that.
11: A stinging courtroom loss for Donald Trump, with the US Supreme Court throwing out his appeal against a finding he sexually assaulted and defamed a former journalist. It means the president will have to pay $7 million in damages to Jean Carroll, who accused him of raping her during the 1990s. And DFAT is urging Aussies heading to Europe to escape the winter gloom to brace for up to six-hour queues upon their arrival. It's due to the new entry and exit system the EU has imposed.
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14: To sport now, with Lion coach Chris Fagan admits a couple of his stars are likely to leave Brisbane, telling AFL 360 there's every chance Lachie Neale and Zach Bailey will be in different colours next

0: Aldaria Kazatkina was the only one to advance on day one. And Australia and the West Indies face off in tonight's Women's T20 World Cup semi-final at the Oval, with the Aussies determined to maintain their red-hot form. The game comes 10 years after the Australians were bundled out of the tournament after going down to the Windies by 8 runs. And that is the latest in news and sport. I'm Britt Allen.
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2: Traffic aplenty in South Lonnie. Wellington Street is very stop-start in both directions. Its intersection with Howick Street sees the usual congestion building. Brisbane Street is slowing a touch inbound approaching Tamar Street in the CBD. It's an identical situation for Boland Street. 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I'm Cam. More traffic soon on LAFM.
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4: Good morning. We've got heavy rain today for Launceston, heading for a top of 15. 15 again tomorrow with showers and rain for Thursday and 14. Rain as well today for Scottsdale and the northeast, heading for 14. 13 the top tomorrow with showers and more rain for Thursday and heading for 12. For St Helens and the east coast, rain today with a top of 15. 16 tomorrow with showers and then wind and rain easing on Thursday and heading for a top of 15. Right now in Lonnie it's 13, in Scottsdale it's 12, and in St Helens it's 10. 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We've got Guess the Grab on the way next. Your chance to win a double pass to Village Cinemas.

0: past seven for your Tuesday. You got Jules in for BJ.
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0: Yeah, what movie is this?
3: Now on the spot. One, two, one, two, one, two. What are your legs?
4: Springs. Steel springs.
3: What are they going to do?
4: Hurl me down the track.
3: How fast can you run?
4: As fast as a leopard.
3: How fast are you going to run?
4: As fast as a leopard.
3: Then let's see you do it.
0: Oh, I've got goosebumps. One of the best Aussie movies ever made, in my opinion. If you think you know what that movie is, call me now, 6331-0893. If you get it right, you'll get a double pass to Village Cinemas. It's No Mercy now.

0: 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It's 7:15. You got Jules in for BJ.
1: It's time to guess the grab. Thanks to Village Cinemas Launceston.
2: Okay, let's do this.
3: Now on the spot. One, two, one, two, one, two. What are your legs?
4: Springs. Steel springs.
3: What are they going to do?
4: Hurl me down the track.
3: How fast can you run?
4: As fast as a leopard.
3: How fast are you going to run?
4: As fast as a leopard.
3: Then let's see you do it.
0: Oh, look, it's such a good movie, classic Australian movie, and it looks like I've got to give a little bit of a clue because no one's run. That might be the theme music to the movie as well. It came out in 1981 and it stars Mel Gibson and Mark Lee, and it is one word title to do with a very, very famous event that happened in World War One, a very sad event, and we commemorate it every year on Anzac Day as well. If you think you know, I think that's enough clues. If you think you know what the movie is, give us a call now, 6331-0893. First correct caller through, we'll pick up a double pass to Village Cinemas at 7:16.
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2: Okay, Let's do this.
3: Now on the spot. One, two, one, two, one, two. What are your legs?
4: Springs. Steel springs.
3: What are they going to do?
4: Hurl me down the track.
3: How fast can you run?
4: As fast as a leopard.
3: How fast are you going to run?
4: As fast as a leopard.
3: Then let's see you do it.
0: LAFM, who am I talking to?
7: Melinda.
0: Hello, Melinda. How are you?
7: Good, Jules. How are you?
0: I'm pretty good. What's the movie?
7: Gallipoli.
0: Of course it is. Fantastic movie, don't you think?
7: Yeah, it's amazing. Belgium.
0: Yeah, absolutely fantastic. And well done. You've got that double pass to Village Cinemas.
7: Oh, that's so fun. Thank you, Jules.
0: You are welcome. We got there in the end. Fabulous Australian movie from 1981. It's Batman Turner Overdrive now at 21 past 7.

0: Steve. It's 24 past seven. You got Jules in for BJ, and very sad news overnight, hearing about the death of one of my favourite actresses of all time, Penelope Keith, or should I say Dame Penelope Keith. She passed away after, as the family said, her family said, living with cancer. So she'd been battling cancer for a while, and seriously, one of the most well-spoken ladies ever. Very funny. I remember her particularly from The Good Life, fantastic show, as well as To the Manor Born, but more so from The Good Life.
1: When you're upstairs and you come downstairs, turn off the light upstairs.
2: And fall down the stairs. Look, Jerry, if you want me to fall down the stairs, why don't you just trip me up or loosen the stair rods or simply throw me bodily down and have done with it?
1: Don't tempt me.
3: You two really are.
1: You're getting a bit above yourselves. Anybody would think you invented electricity itself.
2: At least you agree with me on something, Jerry. Even if you did start a silly argument in front of Tom and Barbara and threaten to throw me down the stairs. To my original point, I would rather rely on the national grid system.
4: Unless, of course, there are power cuts.
5: What's that, Barbara?
4: Well, this mob of neo-Marxists down the power station, they're threatening cuts. Imminent, you said, Margot?
2: Imminent. Likely. Possible. I mean, it's all the same word.
0: Oh, so very sad. She was 86 years old, Penelope Keith. And, yeah, she'll leave a big gap. I just found her just absolutely wonderful. Sad news overnight with the death of Penelope Keith. Rest in peace. It's Darryl Braithwaite now at 26 past.

0: LAFM and 7SD with Daryl Braithwaite. It's 29 past 7. You've got Jules in for BJ. Running late. We've got all the latest news next.
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9: Good morning, I'm Ebony Ablett. Coming up in your national news this half hour, a decline in weight loss surgery across the country. But first, in your local news, thousands of Tasmanians have signed a petition calling for a pause on artificial intelligence data centres until regulations are in place. A petition by the Greens calling for a moratorium only active for just over a week after concerns about new proposed AI centres.
10: It's an appropriate amount of power to delegate to a data centre in this state. How much water would be sensible on a Tasmanian island scale? And most importantly, to have the community have social buy-in.
9: Greens MP Tabitha Badger there. An AI data centre is being built at St Leonard's, and a development application before the Georgetown Council is for another at Bell Bay. Meantime, a blame game is taking place between the state and federal governments and the union representing Tasmanian nurses over cuts to palliative care funding. Clinical nurse consultants have supported Tasmanians to spend their final days in aged care since 2018, taking pressure off the hospital system. But now the federal government cut their funding and the state government did so as well, saying it's unable to cover the shortfall. That's not good enough, according to the ANMF's Emily Shepherd, saying people could now be spending their final hours in the ED.
11: Which is absolutely not the appropriate environment for these people. They should be supported to pass away at home where they choose to die.
9: And three people have been charged with drug trafficking after recent targeted operations across Launceston over the weekend. Police arrested a 42-year-old man from Ravenswood on Friday, allegedly seizing a quantity described as significant of methamphetamine at a property in South Launceston. On Sunday, police executed a search warrant at a Ravenswood home, allegedly locating and seizing quantities of liquid GHB and methamphetamine, as well as a significant quantity of stolen property and cash that's believed to be the proceeds of crime. A 29-year-old Ravenswood woman and a 49-year-old man from Rochalie will front the Launceston Magistrates Court over the incident in September. Your look at the day's national news and your sport check are next.
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13: Morning, I'm Jackie Lim. The federal government is trying to pass the buck, blaming interest rates for the fall of auction clearance rates rather than the budget. The PM also doesn't expect the downturn to last, though, despite groups like Domain predicting declines in values by up to 8% in the next year. The man considered a shoe-in for the UK's top job says he'll hand power from Westminster to the cities and regions. Andy Burnham's delivered his first major speech since launching his bid to replace Sir Keir Starmer. Burnham says if elected, he'll do things differently.
14: I am going to break with the more of the same approach that has got us here. I am going to give Britain the circuit breaker it needs.
13: Australia's seen a drastic decline in weight loss surgeries. The decrease attributed to an uptick in weight loss drugs like Ozempic. Gastric sleeve operations have dropped by 34%, while gastric bypasses have dropped 20%. And Uber has revealed some of the more bizarre items left behind in cars this year. A microwave, a license plate and a framed photo of Bluey all making it onto the list. Sydney is the nation's most forgetful city, followed by Melbourne and Perth.
1: Get the jump on your next project with the mighty helpful team at Mitre 10. 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Mitre 10.
15: In sport, the Socceroos are in preparation mode ahead of Saturday's knockout clash with Egypt. The squad's left California a day early, bound for Dallas, and a venue that midfielder Connor Metcalf says holds strange memories of a friendly against Mexico.
16: For some reason, they had a DJ playing during our game as well, and I think every time Matty Ryan got the ball, they would just start playing a song.
15: This morning, Brazil's made it through to the final 16 after a 2-1 win over Japan in Houston. And Saints ruckman Tom De Koning's expected to remain sidelined for the next month, despite being released from hospital where he'd been recovering from the punctured lung and fractured ribs copped during St Kilda's round 15 loss to the Western Bulldogs. That's the latest in news and sport. I'm Britt Aylin.
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17: Traffic continues to build left, right and centre at the Wellington Street and Howick Street intersection in South Lonnie. Expect the usual congestion in the CBD. That being said, Wellington Street is very slow approaching York Street. The West Tamar Highway is a little bit stop-start in both directions in Riverside. 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I'm Cameron. More traffic soon on LAFM.
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19: Hello,
0: there. We've got heavy rain today for Launceston, heading for a top of 15, a low tonight of 8, 15 again tomorrow with showers, and Thursday, rain and a top of 14. Scottsdale in the northeast, rain today, 14 the top, getting down to 10 tonight, 13 tomorrow with showers, and rain again for Thursday, and heading for 12. For St Helens in the east coast, rain today, 15 the top, getting down to 10 tonight, 16 the top tomorrow with showers, and wind and rain easing, and 15 the top for Thursday. Right now in Lonnie it's 13, in Scottsdale it's 12, and in St Helens it's 10. 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Get the best night's sleep at the best price at 40 Winks in Launceston now. It is 20 to 8, and yesterday afternoon Shane had the pleasure of ringing our 10K cash track winner. I'm going to play a little bit of that call next. It's Pink now, LAFM and 7SD.

0: LAFM and 7SD, Just Give Me a Reason. That is Pink. It's 16 to 8. You got Jules in for BJ. And yesterday afternoon, Shane was the lucky guy who got to ring the winner of the 10K cash track. And I believe it was Nathan.
1: Hello.
2: G'day, Nathan.
1: Speaking.
2: Nathan, this is Shane Bryan filling in for Jonesy and Amanda. They're away this week. So I thought I'd give you a quick call. How are you?
1: Not too bad.
2: That's good. I'm pretty good. You managed to get an entry in to the 10K cash tracks.
1: Yeah.
2: Yeah? How good would $10,000 be for you right now?
1: Oh, it'd be great.
2: Well, guess what? You have won $10,000. How good is that?
1: Are you serious?
2: I am serious. 100% serious.
1: Thank you so much. Oh, that'll help out heaps.
0: Yeah, I think it was a little bit speechless. Well done to Nathan, you lucky ducky. That is for sure. It's Gloria Gaynor now at 14 to 8.

0: 12 to 8. You got Jules in for VJ. Time to catch up with the resident vet for Pet Stop, Dr. Gloria. How are you today?
1: I'm well. How are you?
0: Oh, look, I'm pretty good. Now, the reason we're talking today, and I kind of had a bit of an inkling about this, but most of the most popular houseplants these days, or a lot of them, are highly toxic to cats and dogs, and most pet parents have no idea. Tell us about it.
1: Yeah, it's more common than you think for us to see our furry friends walk into the clinic after eating something they're not supposed to. And most of the time it does end up being the plants that people have around their house, or even sort of bouquets and things that are added to the house. Our cats and dogs are quite sensitive, sort of their mouth and their tongue,
0: yes,
1: to particular sort of properties on particular plants.
0: Now, something that I like to fill my house with, or at least one vase, is lovely lilies, because I love the smell. But I believe that is one prime example of what could be very harmful to my dog.
1: That is probably the biggest example that we use in the clinic, and probably the most common thing that we see, more so in particular to cats. So lilies and any sort of lily derivatives, like your peace lilies, also are highly toxic.
0: Mm-hmm.
1: And that includes, you know, the flower, the stem, the sort of pollen that they produce.
0: Yeah.
1: Obviously, in our dogs, that can cause, you know, irritations around the face and the mouth, as well as leading to, you know, vomiting and your diarrhea. But with cats, it actually, weirdly enough, can induce pretty fatal and irreversible kidney damage. So any sort of exposure to lilies in regards to cats requires veterinary attention.
0: Yeah.
1: And the best thing is, you know, if you receive a bouquet in the mail from a friend or a family member, take out those lilies, unfortunately. It's just a safer bet.
0: Yeah, fair enough. What are some of other plants that are harmful to cats and dogs?
1: Yeah, so it's usually the most beautiful ones that you want to populate your home in.
0: Yeah.
1: So, you know, your big monsteras, you know, your long ivies, or sort of ivy derivatives as well.
0: Yeah.
1: Those sorts of things really irritate the mouths of both our cats and dogs. There are particular sort of palms as well that can sort of irritate our dogs when ingested.
0: Mm-hmm.
1: So unfortunately, there isn't a clear-cut rule as to, you know, what houseplants are absolutely safe. I mean, mm-hmm. there are some safer options.
0: Yeah.
1: But the best bet really is anything that you have to try and keep out of reach from sort of wandering paws and mouths, just to make sure we keep our pets safe.
0: And what if we do suspect that they have eaten a dangerous plant? What do we do?
1: Look, if you're unsure and you just want advice, your best bet is calling your local clinic to see whether or not the nurses on triage seem it's appropriate to come down.
0: Yep.
1: But if you have witnessed that your pet has ingested something or is really irritated by the presence of that plant, heading down to your nearest vet clinic is really important. The sooner we can get involved in their care and either, you know, make them vomit up plant derivatives or provide supportive treatment, get some bloods done, those sorts of things, the better the outcome is on the other end. So just prompt sort of treatment is really recommended.
0: Yeah, definitely. Do you have any plants that we could use as like a safe alternative?
1: Yeah, so look, the best rule of thumb is any plant really should be out of reach. But if you want something within reach, so your little sort of parlor palms, the little sort of green palmy leaves are fine, your peperomias, that more succulent type plants, even things like your spider plants, if you wanted to hang them or keep them on tables, they're fine as well.
0: Fantastic. If we want to find more information, is there a website we can go to?
1: Absolutely. So if you head to petstock.com.au, mm-hmm. there's a lot of information on there about what would be safe for your pet, as well as a whole array of other blogs in order to help pet parents keep their furry friends safe.
0: Fantastic. Dr. Gloria, you're a font of knowledge. Thank you so much, and have a beautiful Monday.
1: You too. Take care.
0: There we go. It is 8 to 8.
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0: 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It is 2 to 8. 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
13: Morning, I'm Ebony Amplett. Coming up in your national news this hour, another remarkable rescue in Venezuela. First, in your local news, thousands of Tasmanians will soon be eligible for a free vaccine to prevent against septicemia, meningitis and pneumonia. From tomorrow, July 1st, the National Immunisation Program for the jab will be expanded to include First Nations people aged between 29 and 59, as well as adults aged from 65 to 69. Associate Professor Michael Woodward from the Immunisation Coalition says it's a nasty bug.
14: There's about 3,000 hospitalisations for community-acquired pneumonia, and the most common bacterial cause of that is this germ, Strep pneumoniae. And about a third of those hospitalisations occur in older people.
13: More than 4,600 signatures have been received on a petition calling for a moratorium on AI data centres until guardrails are put in place. Community concerns are growing about the facilities and their potential impacts as more developments are proposed for the north and the northwest. The petition, sponsored by the Greens, claims Tasmanians weren't consulted before the state government rushed in to support the unregulated expansion of AI data facilities in the state, with implications still unclear, saying the interests of Tasmanians should be protected above those of big private tech companies. In response, Planning Minister Kerry Vincent says these facilities do need to go through an approvals process before they're constructed. And local footy fans are being encouraged to visit the new 25 Years of Hawthorn in Launceston exhibition at the Town Hall this weekend, ahead of the team's clash with the Demons at York Park on Saturday. The sold-out clash expected to also see hospitality venues nearby packed with fans who couldn't get their hands on the hottest tickets in town in time. The exhibit's launch comes as the Hawks prepare to play their last games here this year and next, ahead of their departure from the state and the Devils' entry into the league. It showcases memorabilia and highlights over the 2.5 decades. Open with free entry 7 days a week until the 2nd of August, the Hawk Walk to the Ground will start from Town Hall this Saturday at 11:15 a.m.
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0: The Greens are seeking a different approach to Australia's social media controls. The federal government's tweaking legislation to double potential fines for tech giants failing to keep under-16s off sites like Facebook and TikTok. Greens Senator Sarah Hanson-Young has told the ABC they should be working on fixing our feed.
1: Now, I'm not saying no to increased penalties. I'm not saying no to more powers for the Commissioner. But I'm saying don't be fooled. That is not going to make all of a sudden 85% of our teens that are still online any safer.
0: 5 days after two earthquakes devastated Venezuela, rescuers have pulled a man and his teenage son alive from the rubble. The official death toll has topped 1,700. A safety scheme designed to track medicine side effects is flying under the radar in Australia. New research shows most Aussies don't recognise the black triangle symbol, which is hoped to signal patients and doctors to report any side effects. And Switzerland's National Yodeling Festival has kicked off, almost 200,000 people flocking to Basel.
2: 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Introducing Caruso's Bloatless Probiotic. 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
3: In sport, Brazil's knocked Japan out of the World Cup with a dramatic late win. The South Americans took the match 2-1 in Houston, scoring the winning goal in the final minute of stoppage time. The result ends Japan's campaign, with Brazil moving on to the next stage. England coach Brendan McCullum's revealed he tried to talk Ben Stokes out of retiring. The skipper's international career wrapped up overnight with a series defeat against New Zealand.
4: I said, slow down, let's just have a think about this. And he said, no, Baz, I'm done. And then we sort of sat silent for about 10 seconds, and then I said, I feel a bit sad. And he said, I'm happy, I'm content with everything, the time's come.
3: On the BBC there. And it wasn't the best opening day for the Aussies at Wimbledon. Adam Walton and Alex Vukic both falling in their opening matches of the tournament, with Daria Kasatkina the only one to advance. That's the latest in news and sport. I'm Britt Aylin.
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6: The rains are well and truly here, so please drive with some caution. Expect traffic on West Hamer Road inbound once you are over the West Hamer Bridge. It continues to be very stop-start on Brisbane Street through the CBD. Wellington Street is slowing inbound through South Lonnie, and Hobart Road has come to a similar fate in both directions through Kings Meadows. While J&T Mart's end of financial year Price Busters sale is on now, the savings are huge and they won't be beaten with their best tyre price guarantee. 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I'm Cam. 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
8: Heavy rain for Lonnie today. We're heading for a top of 15, a low tonight of 8. 15 again tomorrow with showers, and rain again for Thursday and 14. Rain and 14 today for Scottsdale in the northeast. A low tonight of 10, heading for 13 tomorrow with showers and rain for Thursday and 12. St Helens in the east coast, rain today, heading for 15, getting down to 10 tonight, 16 tomorrow with showers. Wind and rain easing on Thursday and heading for a top of 15. Right now in Lonnie, it's 13. In Scottsdale, it's 12. And in St Helens, it's 10. 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It's AC/DC now at 8:09. You got Jules in for BJ.

0: 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That is TNT. Oi, from AC/DC, it is Jules in for BJ at 12 past 8.
1: Got something special to celebrate? 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
0: Yes, and of course everyone goes in the draw to win a $100 Country Club Tasmania voucher. And I announced the winner on Friday. I'm only aware of one person who is celebrating today, and I dare say he probably isn't eligible to win $100 to spend at a country club, restaurant and bar. But anyway, Reuben Mitchell. Happy first birthday to our little man, love Mum and Tessa. Reuben, I hope you have an absolutely beautiful day today. And of course, if you know someone celebrating and you'd like to get a shout out over the air, let me know, LAFM or 7sd.com.au. Someone else who's celebrating a birthday today is the wonderful Glenn Shorrock. He's 82 today, so here's some LRB to celebrate.

0: LAFM and 7SD with LRB on Glenn Shorrock's 82nd birthday. It is Jules in for BJ, 17 past 8. Oh, look, it must be the footy this weekend. I'm being joined by David Cox from the Tassie Hawks. How are you?
1: I'm amazing. I'm excited.
0: You're amazing.
1: Again. I'm amazing.
0: I could have told you that.
1: Well, you know, we're third on the ladder. Things looking well. Our midfield's firing really well.
0: And 25 years here in Tassie.
1: Look, who would have thought that?
0: It's
1: 2.5 decades. It's a silver anniversary, and it's a real milestone. I think it's really worth celebrating. So this coming game against the D's on Saturday is our celebration match. We're using that to celebrate our 25 years. And there's a whole bunch of stuff we've got going on in and around Lonnie to
0: Well,
1: to
0: we can get
1: that.
0: Along to an exhibition, can't we?
1: You can. So we've got a really strong partnership with the council or the city. And so we've got an exhibition in Town Hall that's kind of a retrospective exhibition with milestones. We've got the four Premiership Cups that were won during our Tasmanian era.
0: How good's that?
1: Are on display. That's highly unusual. So we've got that for the week. Imagery, newspaper headlines. We've got the Alec Campbell Cup in there as well. There's a height chart wall where you've got.
0: I don't want to go near
1: You've got
0: that.
1: Half a dozen players' life size cutouts so you can measure against them and a gallery of imagery. It's a really lovely, lovely exhibition. Free. It's open every day at Town Hall.
0: And it's only until Saturday, isn't it?
1: Well, it'll probably extend. The cups will go on Sunday because they've got to go back to our head office.
0: Yeah.
1: But it'll probably extend. We'll put something else in where the cups were. It's a really lovely way of looking back over what's been achieved over the last 25 years.
0: And it's so good that they're doing so well right now as well.
1: Yeah, I think so too. I think so. You know, we're really excited about that. And that's free of charge, of course. And then on Saturday, which is our game day.
0: Yes.
1: You might remember back in the day there was the Hawk Walk that
0: went
1: from City Park.
0: Remember.
1: Yeah. So
0: have we got Hawker to be part of it?
1: You did then, and we will this time too. So this Hawk Walk is going to leave from the exhibition at Town Hall.
0: Yep.
1: So we're encouraging people to get there at 10:30 Town Hall. There'll be a sausage sizzle.
0: Yep.
1: Prospect Hawks Junior Football Club, who also turned 25 this year.
0: Fantastic.
1: They will put on the sausage sizzle. Gold coin donation will go to City Mission's Winter Appeal. We're big supporters of City Mission.
0: Yep.
1: And then at 11:15, we'll all walk with the mayor, the president of our club, and Hawker. We'll all walk to the stadium as kind of a bit of a hurrah and a tip of the hat to that history.
0: When did we last do that? Have the Hawk Walk?
1: Do you know what? It was 2000 and it was, I think it was my first year at Hawthorn.
0: Oh, wow.
1: But I think
0: Because I remember, because I've been here forever as well, not as long as the Hawks, but I remember the Hawk Walk.
1: Well, it got clunky because you had to close down roads. And so it became really kind of hard to manage and really expensive. And in the end, it was too hard to do.
0: Yeah. But we're doing it this weekend.
1: Yes, and we're not closing down roads. We're going to walk down St. John Street and along the levee bank.
0: People are adults. They know to obey traffic signals and wait for the cars to go and all that.
1: And a really lovely way, there'll be flags. There'll be a few giveaways. We'll have some surprise freebie giveaways from some of our sponsors and other. So it's going to be really amazing. We're really excited about that. And then the game itself there'll be some surprise elements at the match itself to celebrate those 25 years.
0: Oh, okay.
1: Yeah. So
0: Are we going to see some fireworks?
1: Well, you might. I don't know. There might be some stuff. But the other fun thing we've got is CUB is activating at the game and doing a footy cuts, a little pop-up barber shop.
0: Get
1: at the
0: out
1: top
0: of
1: the CUB stand. Yeah, so we've got the Kingsway Barber Crew, and they're amazing. They're bringing a couple of their chairs and a couple of their lads, and they'll be doing footy cuts. And again, I think it's $10 a cut off, $15, and you get a drink involved with that. And that money will also go to the City Mission Winter Appeal.
0: So
1: some really lovely
0: win-win things. So short back and sides as well as
1: you might
0: the
1: have
0: money.
1: A mullet. I mean, who knows?
0: What are you going to do?
1: Well, I'm going to do is pick up the hair and put it on my head. It's going to be a reverse cut.
0: Do you wear beanies a lot in winter, by the way?
1: Absolutely. Because people don't realise when you're follically challenged, you lose so much heat out of your head.
0: Oh, my God, I can imagine.
1: People with hair that tell me it's cold, I say, cry me a river. Like,
0: fourthly.
1: Anyway, it is what it is.
0: Okay, so it's the Hawks taking on Melbourne this coming Saturday.
1: Yep.
0: When's kickoff?
1: Kickoff is at 1:15. Gates open 11:45. And also, it's good to know this is the first time we've ever played Melbourne here in Launceston for premiership points.
0: That's amazing.
1: Yeah, so it's a bit of a milestone match.
0: Well, looking forward to it, David. It's always great to catch up. Go Hawks!
1: Go Hawks.
0: 22 past 8.
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0: 7SD from 1975. That is Linda Ronstadt and When Will I Be Loved? It is Jules in for BJ at 28 past 8. News is next.
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10: Morning, I'm Ebony Ablett. A woman accused of murdering a child she knows will front the Launceston Magistrates Court this morning. It's alleged a child known to Bonnie Rose Hewitt received knife injuries and was taken to the LGH in January before being flown to the mainland for treatment. It will be the third time the 33-year-old has faced court on the charge of attempted murder. Since then, a plea is yet to be entered. The Australian Medical Association has called for a compassionate, serious and practical examination of work health and safety, rostering, travel and fatigue management after the death of a doctor in a crash on the Midland Highway. Dr. Archim Avatijan was returning home earlier this month after a shift at the Launceston General Hospital when his vehicle crashed north of Hobart. AMA Tasmania describing his death as a profound loss for Tasmania, calling for systemic risks to be identified and steps taken to avoid another tragedy like this occurring. More Tasmanians will soon be eligible for a free pneumococcal vaccination from tomorrow, with eligibility under the National Immunisation Program to include First Nations people aged between 29 and 59 and those aged over 65. Associate Professor Michael Woodward says the jab protects against a string of nasty illnesses.
1: But this germ can move beyond just pneumonia, it can invade the bloodstream. We get bacteremia or septicemia, and it can also get into our spinal cord and our brain and cause a form of meningitis. So it's very good to prevent this disease.
10: And a petition calling to save the Boggs Brewery from closure is inching closer to 3,000 signatures. Launched by the union representing the site's workers, it's called for Lion Australia to sell the brand and keep it brewed here in the north rather than shut it down and move production to the mainland. Lion Australia has previously stated it explored every possible way to make it viable and says it will keep open the hospitality venue across the road and will provide funding to assist workers in reskilling. 42 direct jobs will be impacted as a result of the closure, 2,896 people signing the petition at last check.
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12: Morning, I'm Jackie Lim. A push for a Liberal rebrand has been rejected by several MPs. It comes after frontbencher Melissa McIntosh claimed the party needs a shake-up amid dire polling, the opposition slumping to 17% in yesterday's news poll. But leader Angus Taylor says he needs more time to turn around an oil tanker. UK PM-in-waiting Andy Burnham has set out his plan for Britain as he edges closer to the top job. He's promising radical change and a shift of power away from Westminster. He's been tipped as the next in line following Keir Starmer's resignation. The Treasurer doesn't believe his budget's tax reforms are to blame for auction clearance rates falling across some major capitals. Jim Chalmers has told the ABC it's been this way for the past few months.
13: We've been seeing this for most of the year. There are a number of factors playing out. Interest rates are playing a role. Broader economic conditions are playing a role.
12: And it seems age discrimination in the workplace isn't just experienced by older Aussies. Research shows workers aged between 18 and 29 cop higher rates of discrimination in the workplace than their older co-workers.
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15: In sport, world number one Jannik Sinner's avoided another scare to win his first clash at Wimbledon. He battled through a fall and a bloody foot over five sets to defeat Miomir Kecmanovic.
16: No, I'm good. It just seems much worse than it is. Actually, very surprised they let me keep playing because, you know, all white, it turned into a little red, but...
15: On nine there, and the Socceroos are in preparation mode ahead of Saturday's knockout clash with Egypt. The squad's left California a day early, bound for Dallas, and a venue that midfielder Connor Metcalf says holds strange memories of a friendly against Mexico.
17: For some reason, they had a DJ playing during our game as well, and I think every time Matty Ryan got the ball, they would just start playing a song.
15: That's the latest in news and sport. I'm Britt Aylin.
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18: Roadworks are causing Illawarra Road to be quite slow in both directions through Carrick. The East Tamar Highway is bumper to bumper outbound before University Way in Newnham. The same applies for the West Tamar Highway inbound approaching Eccleston Road in Riverside. Westbury Road is also very slow inbound through Prospect. Pancreatic cancer numbers are outrageous and they need to change. Give hope, fund medical research and donate at daretohope.com.au today. I'm Cam. More traffic soon on LAFM.
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12: Hello,
0: hello there. We've got heavy rain today for Launceston with a top of 15. 15 again tomorrow and showers, and rain and 14 the top for Thursday. For Scottsdale in the northeast, rain today as well, heading for a top of 14. 13 tomorrow with showers and rain again for Thursday with a top of just 12. 15 the top today for St Helens in the east coast and rain. Showers tomorrow, 16. And Thursday, wind and rain easing and heading for a top of 15. Right now in Lonnie, it's 12. In St Helens, it's 11. And where are we? I'm losing myself. In Scottsdale, it's 12. In St Helens, it's 11. And it's 13 in Lonnie. There we go. 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And listen to us anywhere, anytime on the free iHeart app. Let's get back to the music now. It's Michael Jackson at 22 to 9. You got Jules in for VJ.

0: to Yacht Rock there, Atlanta Rhythm Section, and So Into You. It is Jules in for BJ at 14 to 9. We had Michael Jackson as well with Beat It, and back when he was alive, obviously. Michael Jackson did a lot of touring, but did he enjoy it?
1: Can we just do it again without the negative saying that you don't like the tour? Just
2: I don't like it, though.
1: I know, but
2: I go through hell.
1: What is setting up, though? I don't understand.
2: I go through hell touring.
3: Okay, then touring is
2: I'll make it positive then.
1: Yeah, it's just the
2: for you know the truth.
1: Yeah. Okay.
3: And action, Michael.
2: I love to tour. You guys must set up.
1: Just say.
2: Why are you all starting laughing? I'm going to get into it.
0: There we go. Tell us how you really feel, Michael. It's 13 to 9.
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0: That is Fergal Sharkey and A Good Heart. It is 4 to 9. You got Jules in for BJ. 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It is the Business Boost. We've got all the latest news on the way, and then we're going to launch into the Classic Superset. 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
9: Morning, I'm Ebony Ablett. A woman charged with attempted murder will face the Magistrates Court in Launceston again at this hour. It's alleged 33-year-old Bonnie Rose Ewart attempted to murder a child known to her in January this year. The child initially treated at the Launceston General Hospital for knife wounds before being flown to Melbourne. Ms Ewart has fronted court already five times over the charge. A plea is yet to be entered. She's expected to appear via video link. Thousands of Tasmanians have signed a petition calling for a pause on artificial intelligence data centres in the state until regulations are in place. A petition sponsored by the Greens calling for a moratorium only active for just over a week, 4,600 people adding their names to it, concerned about new proposed AI centres.
10: An appropriate amount of power to delegate to a data centre in this state? How much water would be sensible on a Tasmanian island scale? And most importantly, to have the community have social buy-in.
9: Greens MP Tabitha Badger there. An AI data centre is being built at St Leonard's, a development application before the Georgetown Council for another at Bell Bay and one at Wesley Vale in the northwest. Planning Minister Kerry Vincent saying companies have to apply for planning permission with processes in place within departments, saying it's great a business would invest billions of dollars into Tasmania. Multiple people are facing trafficking charges after recent operations by Tasmania Police across the Greater Launceston area. Police say a 42-year-old Ravenswood man was arrested on Friday. They alleged a significant quantity of methamphetamine was located at a property in South Launceston. A 29-year-old Ravenswood woman and a 49-year-old Rochalie man also arrested after a search at Ravenswood on Sunday. They'll face court at a later date. And footy fans are being encouraged to visit a new exhibit at Town Hall celebrating achievements during the 25 years the Hawthorn Football Club's played here in Launceston. The exhibit opens 7 days a week until early August, and the traditional Hawk Walk will take place from Town Hall this weekend in celebration before Hawthorn and Melbourne face off at York Park.
1: Thanks to the Newstead Hotel. 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
12: Morning, I'm Jackie Lim. Michaelia Cash has joined Liberal President Tony Abbott in rejecting a push to rebrand and possibly rename the party. It comes after this week's news poll found the coalition's primary support had slumped to a record low of just 17%. The senator has told Nine a new name won't help the country.
13: Australians don't want us to rebrand. They want us to change the country that is actually going backwards under Larissa Waters, the Australian Greens and Anthony Albanese.
12: Mobile coverage maps are changing in Australia from today. For the first time, all telcos must follow the same rules, allowing people to compare networks on a like-for-like basis. The new maps must show where phones will actually work, not just where a weak signal might be picked up. Regulators say if coverage is shown, customers should be able to make calls, send texts, and use data reliably. And the Greens are pushing for new laws that would force every business to pay super to workers under 18. It would impact McDonald's, Woolworths and Hungry Jack's. Bunnings, Audi and JB Hi-Fi are already on board.
1: 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And check Mitre 10 socials for the latest offers and updates. 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Mitre 10.
14: Sport, Brisbane coach Chris Fagan says he doesn't like it when players move clubs, as speculation mounts that Lachie Neale and Zach Bailey will be leaving the Lions at the end of the season. But he's told AFL 360 what's important is that they're committed to the cause for now.
15: Whether they stay or whether they go, as long as they continue to play and give the best that they've got each week, then I think that's all you can ask for. And in the case of Zach and the case of Lachie, that's what we're getting at the moment.
14: And Brazil's defeated Japan in the World Cup over in Houston this morning. The final score was 2-1 with a goal from the South Americans in the final minute of stoppage time. While Germany is currently facing Paraguay, at last check they were tied 1-1. Up next, the Netherlands will take on Morocco with that game set to kick off at 11 a.m. our time. That's the latest in news and sport. I'm Brit Aylin.
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11: LAFM's three-day forecast.
0: We've got heavy rain today for Launceston. and a top of 15, getting down to 8 tonight. 15 again tomorrow with showers, and the rain is back on Thursday and heading for 14. For Scottsdale in the northeast today, rain and 14, getting down to 10 tonight. 13 tomorrow with showers and rain and a top of 12 for Thursday. For St Helens in the east coast, rain today, heading for 15, getting down to 10 tonight as well. 16 tomorrow with showers and wind and rain easing on Thursday,

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1: The case is open. Four songs have been collected, not at random, as evidence. Each song contains a clue. Each one points to the same hidden truth. You don't need a magnifying glass, just a sharp ear. Spot the connection, name the theme, and crack the mystery we call the Classic Superset.
0: Yes, and of course it is all thanks to Randall Heating, Tassie's largest range of wood, gas and electric heating solutions for your home. Four songs, one common theme. When you work out what the common theme is, you need to be the first caller through 6331 0893 to go in the draw to win $100 at the end of the week. Let's kick it off now. Song number one, it's Donna Summer, LAFM and 7SD.

0: AFM, who am I talking to?
1: It's Mark Jules.
0: Hey, Mark, what do you think the theme is?
1: I'm going early. Is it seasons?
0: No, that's not it. Good luck.
1: Well, it's certainly not summer at the moment, is it?
0: No, it's not. Keep listening, okay?
1: Okay, thank you.
0: See ya. LAFM, who am I talking to?
2: Jennifer.
0: Jennifer, what do you think the theme is?
2: Is it a song with money in the title?
0: No, that's not the answer. So, I think if you didn't hear that properly, it was songs with money in the title. That's not the answer. We kicked it off with Donna Summer. She works hard for the money. We're going to song number two, which is Money from Pink Floyd. But remember, that is not the answer. If that makes any sense. As soon as you work out what the common theme is for today, give me a call, 6331-0893. And hopefully we'll put you in the draw to win $100 at the end of the week. All thanks to Randall Heating.

0: I certainly was in the right.
1: Yeah, it's definitely like he's just cruising for bruising.
2: LAFM, who am I talking to?
3: Rob.
2: Hey, Rob, what do you think the theme is?
3: I think you've got to end the financial year soon.
2: Oh, good on you, Rob. Yes, that is exactly what it is. Well done. You're in the draw for $100 at the end of the week, Rob.
3: Fantastic. Thank you.
2: There we go. And, of course, it is always four songs in the classic superset, so we will persist and continue. The third song is from The Kinks, and it's Sunny Afternoon.

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1: 1, 2, 3, 4. 1, 2, 3.

0: Evan Estey, that is our classic superset for today. 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And of course, it is the 30th of June, so it's the end of the financial year. Well done to Rob, who was through to the draw at the end of the week to win $100. Of course, we had the Beatles there with Taxman. We had the Kinks as well with Sunny Afternoon talking about the Taxman. We had Money from Pink Floyd, and She Works Hard for the Money from Donna Summer. And we will do it all again tomorrow from 9 o'clock. We've got Van Morrison next.
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0: FM and 7SD, that is Brian Adams, and everything I do it for you. It is, Jules, and I've got to say congratulations to Princess Catherine, or Kate as we like to call her, the Princess of Wales anyway. Over the weekend, she undertook solo the Three Peaks Challenge, which requires climbing the highest mountains in England, Scotland and Wales within 24 hours. And that covers 37 kilometres and climbing 3,064 metres. So well done to Princess Catherine. Absolutely awesome. I'm not jealous, but I don't think I'd be able to do it. But I'm also a little bit older as well. Good on her. We've got Wham next.
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2: 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And let me give you a bit of a drum roll.
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LAFM and 7SD. That is Seal and Kiss from a Rose. It is, Jules. That is it for me for today, though. We've got Pete on the way in. He's got better music and more of it to come from Toto. For a life.

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9: Good morning, I'm Brit Aitlin. Australia's Foreign Minister says defence providing help to 7 Aussies impacted by last week's back-to-back earthquakes over in Venezuela. The death toll's now surpassed 1,700, while more than 15,000 people have been left homeless. Penny Wong telling the ABC it's been utterly devastating.
10: We obviously will continue to engage with authorities to determine if any Australians need further assistance.
9: The City of Hobart's joined 6 other Australian local councils in calling on the federal government to establish a national climate compensation fund. The motion passed at last night's meeting argues that major coal, oil and gas corporations